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question. 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
1: And today we're talking about small betrayals that hurt more than they should. 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Yeah,

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1: And today we're talking about those small betrayals that hurt more than they should. Let me see. I'm going through my messages. Oh, yeah. When you start a TV series with someone and they finish it without you. Like, oh, you could have texted me like you're going to watch the episode tonight. We didn't have to watch it together. We could have just like watched it the same time. You know, 1, 2, 3, play. You can't do that. You have to lie to me and say you didn't finish it and rewatch it with me. I respect that more.
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like we all have this drawer in our house, right? That you open it, there's a ton of packets of hot sauce and ketchup and barbecue and maybe even ranch if you like that thing, which I don't know. It's so gross to me that that would even sit out. I don't like ranch in general, but those packets need to go in the fridge. Either way, the drawer, one thing. Car ranch, a whole nother thing. I guess a mom shared that her daughter, there was no ranch in the house and she thought her daughter was leaving to go get some because she wanted it with her dinner, but she came back too quick and she's like, wait, where'd you find the ranch? And she's like, oh, this is my car ranch. She, I guess, asked for extra packets like Chick-fil-A or whatever and keeps them in her car for months in the heat. I'm grossed out.

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1: And that singer, David D4VD, finally arrested and charged with, I think, 3 different counts. One of them for murder, the other one for sexual abuse of a child under 14, and then the third one was, I think, manipulation of human remains. And I want to say there was something else, because when the press conference happened, this is going back to the girl that was found in his car. Obviously, when the body was found in his car, hello, all signs pointed to him, but it had been months since she had passed away. So obviously a full-on investigation. They had to really go through it, figure out what happened. And it seems like what I'm getting from the press conference is there was maybe an investigation already happening into Celeste and her involvement with him when she was still alive. Because in the press conference, the way that the district attorney was talking, he was saying that basically this crime was committed for financial gain so that the singer David could keep his money, his career. You know, he didn't want to lose everything because this was about to come out. So he thought if he got rid of her, maybe he would be better off. I don't know how he thought that. Sure, the charges would have been way less if he did not take her life. It's just such a sad story. She was so young and it's disgusting. He's looking at life in prison, possibly the death penalty. So I will keep you posted here on my show as we find out more and as the trial begins.
2: Un hombre de 21 años permanece hospitalizado en estado crítico luego de ser baleado durante una pelea ocurrida en un concierto en la zona surcentral de la ciudad, mientras que el sospechoso Javier Arroyo Gerardo, de 29 años, residente de Las Cruces, fue arrestado y liberado bajo fianza. 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

0: Now, I'm not going to say I'm going to do this every weekend, but my only plans I have, like going out, having a couple beverages, having fun for the weekend, is on Friday. Okay, I need to lock in Saturday and Sunday. I need to enjoy my weekend and get things done, more importantly, because I'm going to be moving into my new house soon. So excited. But there's things that need to be done and packed. And I feel like if I go out on Saturday, I'm going to be too lazy to do it on Sunday. So just in case Friday gets the best of me, I could be lazy most of Saturday. Get a second wind by the evening, okay? Get a lot done and then wake up feeling refreshed to get more stuff done on Sunday. That's my game plan. Please hold me to it, guys. Call me out on social if you see me in these streets.
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1: 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I got my Nespresso machine. I'm doing all types of fun stuff. But this seems like way too much. I understand a couple cups in a day, but a 48-ounce bucket of coffee? How many days did you not sleep that you need that? I just feel like this can't be good for you. Your poor little heart. 48 ounces? That's like two venti Starbucks cups. This is actually something Dunkin' is testing out. Yeah, Dunkin' Donuts. Getting extreme. I think it's starting in the UK, these tests, but we'll see what happens here in the US. You know, we love to work here, so I wouldn't be surprised.
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Bad Bunny out here winning. He's broken the record for the most songs with over a billion streams on Spotify. 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
1: What do you think about this? Should somebody warn their ex's new boo about their shady cheating ways?
2: No comment.
1: Wow, sticking to the guy code, I see, Camilo. I know who you're covering up for. All your scandalous friends out here.
2: Again, I say nothing.
1: Well, there's a trend. It's been going on TikTok where girls have been warning their ex's new girlfriend so that they can watch out because, you know, they're with a cheater. 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
2: 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You gotta be positive.
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0: Swipe left. Do not date.
1: Here we go. I want to hear about your date. I mean, well, it ended all bad because you decided to swipe left on them. Okay, so I got Marcus on the line right now. I need the details about your date.
2: Hey, Nessa, yes, about this date. It started off good. You know, I went out with this young lady named Hannah. It seemed perfect at first. Until she ruined the latest episode of my favorite show. You know, we've all been there. But it was just, I couldn't take it after that. You know, we were just having normal conversation over dinner about this TV series we both love. And everybody knows you don't spoil it. You know, you just talk about what's coming up, what happened in the past. And then you would generally ask somebody, have you seen the latest? No, not with Hannah. No. When I mentioned I was an episode behind, she went on ahead and gave me a play-by-play detail of the latest plot twist.
1: Okay, so she clearly does not care or respect you, right? I mean, is that taking it too far? Is my assumption kind of wrong?
2: You know, that might be taking it a little too far, but it was definitely a violation. You don't tell me what's coming up on the show. You know I ain't seen yet.
1: Yeah, okay. So do you think it was just a one-off, or do you think this is her thing?
2: I honestly can't say, but you know what they say, first impressions is everything. And after that first impression, it's like, call me petty, but I lost all charm after that. It's like, who likes sports?
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employees, according to reports about his media company having massive layoffs. And they're basically positioning that Kevin Hart doesn't want to deal with all the drama. To be honest, maybe he's uncomfortable with confrontation, right? I get it, but it does feel like there's a smear campaign happening against Kevin Hart. And to be honest, I could care less about Kevin Hart. He is not my friend whatsoever. Just feels very orchestrated against him, in my opinion.

0: 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Now you can win all of your arguments thanks to ChatGPT. That's coming up in a few minutes.
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1: Here's how to win an argument in a relationship. You ready for this, Camilo? I am about to give you the secret sauce so that you can win all the arguments with your wife.
0: I love it. Let's go.
1: Use ChatGPT. All right. Ooh. Now listen, people have been using ChatGPT to help improve their arguments during a disagreement, like this guy who said on Reddit that he knows his girlfriend runs to AI to prompt things to say in the argument. Now, do you think this is cheating? Her not, you know, being able to just come off the top? Or is this brilliant?
2: This is brilliant, Nessa. I mean, the whole world's going to AI and GPT, so why not?
1: Okay, so tell me an argument you want to win with your wife, and let's get an answer.
2: Who's taking out the garbage tonight?
1: Okay, Katrina B, the producer, put this in the prompt in ChatGPT. DJ Camilo, Club King, who never helps out with any house chores, but does pay all the bills, takes the family out on nice vacations, ended up getting a family dog out of peer pressure. Who should take out the trash between DJ Camilo or his incredible wife who carried his two children and helped raise them to be the incredible adults that they are today?
2: Oh, boy.
3: All right, Camilo. So ChatGPT says that your wife, Chef T, would be doing a lot more at home, especially in terms of raising the kids and maybe even handling the household chores. So maybe for tonight, you should step up and take out the garbage. After all, it's just a small task compared to everything your wife does.
2: Nessa, ChatGPT is trash.
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Tupac's estate is getting sued by the legendary producer Daz Dillinger, who, by the way, produced some of Pac's iconic songs like Ambitions as a Rider, Two of America's Most Wanted. He has filed a lawsuit against Amaru Entertainment, which is the label founded by Tupac's mother, Afeni Shakur. Rest in peace to Miss Afeni Shakur. Daz is claiming he hasn't been properly paid the royalties that are due to him. And according to TMZ, they've reached out to the label, but have not heard back just yet. Hopefully they can get this resolved. We're talking about classic songs.

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1: Tell me what you're annoyed with, okay? I need to hear about this. This is I'm Over It. Michael, what happened?
2: Oh, my God, Nessa. I'm so over my significant other's last-minute airport habits. I swear to God, like, every trip, it's the same story. She packs her suitcase like she's defusing a bomb or something like that. Like, slow. It's just so stressful. And we leave for the airport with just minutes to spare. And, like, it's a mad dash through security. You have no idea how stressful it is. It's TSA. It's crazy.
1: Wait, let me ask you. Do you think she has anxiety or something like that? Like, or is this something that usually happens when she has to go somewhere in general?
2: I don't know what her deal is, but I think you're right. I don't think it's just the airport thing. I think it's really anywhere, anywhere in general. She can't get her stuff together, you know? I mean, those people that, are sprinting to the gate. We were those people last time. And I hate to say it because I feel awful about it, but, we were. And, the final boarding call, you can hear that going and my heart can't take it, Nessa. I don't know what to do. I'm a plan ahead guy and I like to be at the airport early with my coffee in hand, relaxed. But with her, it's like, every trip is like, it's like Mission Impossible, you know?
1: I have an idea. Why don't you say that the flight is way earlier than what it is? Like, don't let her do any of the booking. I mean, I know it sucks that you would have to carry the load, but you just gotta lie and, make her think it's at a specific time when in reality it's hours ahead of a time that you're supposed to be there. And then boom, there's your problem. It's solved.

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Turbo is the father that we all should want in our lives because it's so easy to bully him. I don't know if you saw the video where he was gifting his fiance a nice necklace. It was Mother's Day. And then you saw his daughter very mad in the background. Mind you, she's 4 years old because she didn't get a present. And now he got suckered into buying her a gift. I like this. I need my daughter to go ahead and sucker call into buying everything because I'm the sucker at home. I get her everything. Look at my Amazon account.

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2: Yo, what do you want, man?
1: My girl just caught me.
2: You made her catch you?
1: I don't know how I let this happen.
2: But who?
1: The girl next door, you know? I don't know what to do.
2: So it wasn't.

0: 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Your partner's cheating on you with AI. Is it bad? Let's talk about that in a few minutes.
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0: Vanessa on air.
1: People are cheating in their relationship with AI, artificial intelligence. Do you think it's cheating, Camilo, if people are sending explicit messages and having these conversations with AI?
2: I would say no, because that's not even a real person. But I know wifey would definitely say, absolutely, that's cheating.
1: It is. And you know what? 61% of single people do think it's cheating. I mean, why are you going to send all these explicit messages to the abyss and you don't know who's receiving it?
2: Nessa, it's not even real. It's not a real person.
1: But what if they're able to get all this information and then eventually they're going to have robots, and then these robots basically can say and do everything that you liked because now you just vented to them?
2: Nessa, let's hope that's not anytime soon in the next 100 years.
1: Now at McDonald's, wake up to a $4 breakfast meal deal. 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

Rihanna, ASAP Rocky, exhausted, and I feel them 100%. TMZ posted some footage of the both of them in their car after the Met Gala, looking tired, looking annoyed, looking like they were over it. By the way, I get it. Been to the Met Gala twice with my husband, Colin Kaepernick. By the end of the night, you're tired. I iced my feet for so long because they were done after walking around in heels all night. I get it. Don't be too hard on them. They're annoyed. They probably just want to go home and sleep.

0: Hey, we all got secrets, all right? And I'm not going to judge you. Tell me it on Confess with Ness. That's happening in a few minutes.
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1: Okay, so go ahead and share something that you've never shared with anybody else, all right? That's the whole point of this, Confess with Ness. Who am I on the line with?
2: This is Candace. So I got drunk one night while I was out with my coworkers, and I had a threesome with my supervisor and another coworker. And the worst thing is that I have a boyfriend who is neither of those people. Yeah.
1: Whoa. Okay, so you plan on keeping the secret of you cheating on your boyfriend with your supervisor and coworker?
2: Yes. It was a one-time thing. It is Ouch. Never going to happen again. I just thank you for letting me get it off my chest.
1: I'm shocked right now. So who initiated this between the supervisor and coworker?
2: It was my coworker, but then they were both really into me, and it was just crazy, and we were all really drunk, and I don't know, it was nice to feel wanted like that, but definitely a one-time thing, definitely.
1: Do you have any regrets, any remorse?
2: Yeah, I mean, I would never want to hurt my boyfriend. I'd never want him to find out because he would be devastated. But it wasn't about him at all. It was just one of those things, like, haven't you ever wanted to experience something in life? Like, check it off a bucket list.
1: Yeah, but why not ask your boyfriend to do it with you?
2: He absolutely is not into having a threesome at all.
1: So you just had a party without him?
2: I did.
1: And no regrets?
2: No, not really. I would regret it if he found out. But otherwise, no. It was a fun night.
1: Spoken like a true cheater, only feels regret and remorse when caught.

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Nicki Minaj can finally get some closure after years of dealing with legal battles over her father's death. The driver who was responsible for killing Nicki Minaj's father has settled a wrongful death lawsuit with his family. So hopefully Nicki and the entire family find some type of closure in this unfortunate situation.

0: 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Ugh, it's a disaster out here. Let's talk about it in a few minutes.
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0: Vanessa on air.
1: Uh-oh, we're about to put some men on blast, Camilo. I'm sorry. You're going to let the fellas down right now. Let me ask you, on average, when it comes to a man, how often are they snooping around on their ex's social media accounts?
2: I would say frequently.
1: Wow, you are so honest. You're just letting out all the secrets. I love it, Camilo. Anyways, I saw this article. It was on Metro, and it was talking about that the average man snoops on his ex's social media accounts once every 30 days.
2: Well, that's not frequently.
1: What? That's too frequent, in my opinion. You shouldn't even be snooping around like that. No, thank you. Of course, count on us women to have more integrity. We check our exes' social media accounts less. So according to the study, on average, just once every 92 days. And I would like to report back and say I have never checked any of my exes' social media accounts because I can care less.
2: Pow.
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What? Cardi B fighting back against the same blogger she's had issues with from before, and now Cardi's taking her back to court. Cardi's claiming that same blogger may have broken their previous legal NDA agreement by speaking on Cardi's ex Offset and his alleged gambling issues. And if there's one thing we know about Cardi, she's watching everybody and everything, and she's not gonna go down without a fight.

0: I don't know about this. There was an article talking about how just saying thank you at work is more meaningful than a raise. I'm going to have to disagree, but hey, let's discuss in a couple minutes.
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0: Danilo, you're going to be in those clubs, which means the likelihood of you developing diabetes goes up.
1: Wow, don't say that.
0: Well, it's for night owls like you and me, okay? I'm putting myself in this category. You know, I like to stay up depending on the day, to be honest. But anyways, apparently, if you are a night owl like us, you might end up developing diabetes, which is a chronic metabolic disease, and it's all because of our lifestyles, okay? So there was this study done on News Medical Life Sciences that showed people like you and me, Camilo, who thrive at night, are 50% more likely to develop type 2 diabetes. And it's because our lifestyle is connected, you know, to us maybe using tobacco or having unhealthy eating habits. And all of that connects us to the risk of obesity and type 2 diabetes. So, Camilo, are you going to put the alcohol down tonight?
1: Oh, man. Yeah, yeah. Maybe I just drink half a cup.
0: No, Camilo. Put it all the way down. Okay, are you going to get some rest tonight?
1: Oh, absolutely. After this, I'm sleeping till 3 o'clock in the afternoon.
0: Are you going to eat healthy?
1: No. I'm on this already. I already eat healthy.
0: Okay, so not bad. You just got to deal with alcohol. 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
2: Hello?
1: Hello, my name is Carmen. Can I please speak to Bella?
2: Yeah, this is her.
1: I'm with Bell Insurance, your automobile insurance broker.
2: Oh, okay.
1: We're processing the removal of an Anthony from your policy.
2: Yeah, okay.
1: Your request was flagged because Anthony was present when you added him. So we needed to get his authorization, which he refused to give. So your petition has been denied.
2: Are you kidding? It's my insurance.
1: No, I understand, ma'am. But he had mentioned that your application for removal was in retaliation to a romantic dispute.
2: Yeah.
1: He went into great detail about your jealousy and temper and that you were both taking a break from the relationship.
2: My jealousy, my temper, he said that?
1: Yes.
2: What else did he say?
1: Well, I'm not at liberty to say, ma'am. But he
2: does say it.
1: Well, he does recommend that you go to counseling or get off the Ozempic.
2: Wow, this is insane. Are you kidding?
1: Ma'am, please, this is a recorded line.
2: It's just crazy that, first of all, I'm not even on Ozempic. I'm not on Ozempic.
1: Well, I was going to say, because if you were, it does affect your dopamine levels, and I know it always makes me hangry, so.
2: But you're on Ozempic?
1: Ma'am, it's okay if you're on Ozempic. It's nothing to be ashamed about.
2: Okay, well, I'm on Ozempic, but I'm on, like...
1: Wait, you just said that you weren't on Ozempic.
2: No, I know, but it's not called
1: Okay, well, he did say that you were also
2: else.
1: A compulsive liar, so I guess...
2: Are you... Oh, my God! I'm not a liar!
1: Oh, and you just lied to me, though.
2: No, I'm not on Ozempic. I'm on something else. It's like...
1: Oh, well, it's kind of like Ozempic, though, right?
2: Yeah.
1: Oh, okay.
2: Kind of like
1: is it working?
2: Okay, this has nothing to do with the insurance.
1: That's what I'm saying.
2: Okay.
1: I'm just letting you know that you can't take him off of your account.
2: I can't believe this... Are you kidding me?
1: Ma'am, you cursing at me is just letting me know that you do have a temper, like Anthony said.
2: No, but I don't have a temper.
1: You don't have a temper? It sounds like you have a temper.
2: No, I don't have a temper.
1: Okay, ma'am, this is not helping your argument, which it seems you like getting into arguments, especially with Anthony and everyone else who's trying to talk to you. Maybe have
2: Are
1: a sandwich.
2: Are you serious?
1: Or some flaming hot Cheetos, or maybe even a donut. Hello?
2: Hello?
1: Hola, this is Carmen with Full Insurance. I believe we were disconnected.
2: No.
1: Ma'am,
2: no,
1: I just
2: no,
1: need
2: no,
1: you
2: no.
1: to acknowledge that we had this conversation and that you understand that your request has been denied.
2: I understand that, but I don't approve it. This is Anthony's fault.
1: Ma'am, I'm not trying to get involved in your relationship.
2: Are you dating Anthony?
1: Am I dating Anthony? Ma'am!
2: That narcissist is so manipulative.
1: Oh, he's a manipulative narcissist? Is he attractive?
2: Yes,
1: because
2: yes,
1: that's totally my type.
2: That's your type?
1: How tall is he anyway?
2: No, it's none of your business.
1: How much does he weigh?
2: No, I'm not answering any more questions.
1: How much do you weigh?
2: Shut up,
0: fat.
1: Stupid.
0: Wake up. 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
13: Good Friday morning. Yes, ladies and gentlemen, it is Friday, TGIF, Friday, May 15th. We're actually halfway through the month of May already. That's crazy, man. So good morning to you guys. Johnny Cage checking in. I do this every Friday. I get here a little bit earlier before everyone does, and then I do the wake up mix. Little 30, 40 minute workout. Get the blood flowing, go like, you know what? The weekend is officially here. It's not a bad day, man. It's going to be a good weekend. Weather should be nice. Whatever you got yourself, whatever you got planned for yourself, have some fun. Just be safe. Of course, as always, don't drink and drive. Getting ready to jump in the mix right now. I got my TikTok rolling live as I do every weekday morning. Me and Romy go live on TikTok and I also go live at noon. So if you want to join me in the studio, be part of the show. The camera never turns off, so you get to see all the behind the scenes, all the crap talking, all the action that we talk about, when the music or we're not talking. So that's what's cool about being on TikTok live throughout the whole show. And again, the camera stays on the whole time till 10 o'clock. And, you can catch me on my TikTok live right now at KAGE_915. Again, that's KAGE_915. Don't forget, we got birthdays coming up at about 7:50 this morning. There's a birthday post. Do not put it on the cameras because I won't remember it. So what we do every weekday morning is we create a post on our Instagram page for the station at Mix927EP. Again, that's Mix927EP. We have an Instagram and Facebook post that says happy birthday. Leave the birthday in the comments and we'll mention those birthdays during our birthday segment coming up at about 7:50 this morning. Also at 8 o'clock, we'll talk with Mondo de Masa Medina. We'll talk into sports. And see what's cracking. Also got tickets this morning for Boots in the Park. If you want to take a little trip right up the 20 to go to Albuquerque to go see Post Malone, Jelly Roll, Karim Leon, Josh Abbott, Randy Rogers, and many more. We got your tickets. We'll blow some tickets out later on this morning. But right now, let me jump into this mix. So Wake Up Mix, TGIF. Yes, yeah, I think you know what the other F is, man. It is here on Mix 92.7. 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

0: right. Good morning, guys. It is 7:40. It is the Morning Mash. Welcome to Friday. Welcome to the greatest show in the 915, at least in our opinions, right?
1: Oh, I thought you were going to say on Earth.
0: On Earth, man. It's all good, man.
1: we just stay busy here.
0: Yeah, we stay busy, man. It's all gravy. How'd you guys wake up, man?
2: Good.
1: It's Friday.
0: A little wake up mix, a little wake your ass up. It's Friday.
2: Wake up.
0: TGIF. Good morning to you guys.
1: Wake up. Graduation weekend for UTEP. Let's go.
0: Yep. Welcome. I'm wearing my Neymar jersey. It's all good, man. Catching some hate already for it.
2: Already?
1: Why? Yeah.
3: It's all about Mexico.
0: It's all about Mexico, even though we live in the U.S. I'm kidding. It's all jokes. Or are they? Anyways, good morning to you guys. How are you guys? Are you guys good?
2: Ready? We're ready.
0: You guys ready to start the show?
1: Oh, yeah.
0: We invite you to join us on the cameras so you can catch us on the cameras. I'm on my TikTok right now. Romy's on her TikTok. Mm-hmm. You can catch me at KAGE_915. Romy, what's yours?
1: Mine's at Romy Ayde, RomyAyde.
0: We've got a lot to cover this morning. Hold on. It's already that time, right?
1: Yeah. Hold on.
0: Time?
1: I waited for you. Wait.
0: You ready? Let's do this.
1: Ready.
0: Let's go.
2: There it is. That's it.
0: Thanks, Romy. Cheers. Salute. Javi.
2: Cheers.
0: What are you?
2: Water.
0: Cheers. There he goes. Cheers. And we're just drinking energy drinks.
1: Cheers,
0: we're like, oh my God, they're drinking in there.
2: Oh my God.
1: Oh my God. I told you. That's why they get crazy.
0: Harold. They're all high in there. Oh my God. No, dorks. It's energy drinks. Anyways, good morning to you guys. Mondo de Masa Medina is coming up in about what? 20 minutes?
2: Oh yeah.
0: We'll talk sports. And then, we got birthdays coming up. So don't put the birthdays in the cameras, please. Don't put the birthday. Go to Mix92.7 EP. Leave it on there's a post every weekday morning that we leave on our page there that says happy birthday. Put it in the comments.
1: Yes.
0: Again, put it in the comments. Cause this thing scrolls and I won't scroll up or down. So. Yeah. Again, Mix92.7 EP on Instagram and Facebook. There you go.
2: There it is.
0: So.
1: Mm-hmm.
0: Hey, congratulations. Shout out going out to, I gotta give a shout out going out to everyone that got pinned yesterday. I saw a lot of nurses. Well, my neighbor, Denise, I gotta send her a congratulations.
2: Hey.
0: She's a nurse, man. And all the nurses and everyone that got pinned and all that. That was all awesome. So yeah.
2: Good job, man.
1: Woohoo.
0: Yeah.
1: You did it.
0: Wonder Woman says she's, happy that her UTEP semester is over.
1: Yeah, it's stressful.
0: Yeah.
1: It's done.
0: There you go, man.
1: It's done, skis.
0: Social work is there. Wait. There you go, man.
1: Everyone.
0: Congratulations to everyone that's graduating. That's badass. Now go out there and
2: get a job.
0: And pay off the loans you got.
1: Right? Oh, man.
2: Oh, yeah.
0: Pay off the loans that put you in debt. So it's all gravy, right? It's real life.
1: Yeah.
0: It's all good. So anyways, let's get a commercial break going real quick. And then we'll come right back. We'll come right out of it with birthdays. And then we'll get into all the gravy that we get into, right? All the local cheese, man. All that good stuff. We got you guys covered. We got tickets also for Boots in the Park this morning. Boots in the Park going to be in Albuquerque. So we'll give you the tickets for both days. You got to provide your transportation and your, what's it called? And your hotel.
1: And your hotel stay.
0: Again, do not message me don't message me the birthdays, guys. So what we're doing it a little bit different. To be interactive with our listeners, we're going live on our social media handles. So we don't check, Instagram or we don't check, Facebook. So if you want to, send a birthday shout out again, put it on Mix92.7 EP's page, Instagram and Facebook. Again, that's Mix92.7 EP. There is a birthday section. You'll see the post which says happy birthday. Leave it in the comments. Just
2: get so,
0: it. Yeah. Cause if not, it's going to get lost. Mm-hmm. You're going to get mad at us. And be like, my kid was crying. I'm like, damn. I should have bought your kid a Happy Meal. 7:43 at 10. We'll be right back.
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1: Good morning, guys. It is 7:49. I like having fun with people on the camera, man, because you guys, someone just said they're going to bring us cake or donuts. What do you guys want, cake or donuts?
2: I say donuts.
1: I like donuts.
3: I say donuts.
1: I like dona pa la dona, right?
3: Unas donitas.
1: Yeah. Anyways, we got birthdays coming up. Let's get some birthdays going, Ro. What you got for local birthdays?
3: We have quite a lot of birthdays this morning and a lot of graduations. So here we go. Mm-hmm. Happy sixth birthday to Adade. Happy birthday, mom, dad, and baby brother. Love you so much. Happy ninth birthday to Ezra. They love you. Can't wait to celebrate for banana ball today. Happy birthday to my mom.
1: Hold on. What is banana ball?
3: So it's this different type of baseball.
1: I've been seeing it because I know it's sold out.
3: Yes, and they make it fun. It's more of like an entertainment baseball team.
1: Okay.
3: So it's this weekend, and
1: it's at the Southwest University.
3: It's at the Chihuahuas.
2: Sold out.
1: So it's against firefighters or
2: firefighters and against Texas Tailgaters.
1: Oh, that's awesome, man.
3: So
1: that's
3: have different, like there's the party animals, there's the Savannah Bananas.
1: Oh, wow.
3: It's just really fun, and it's like a show.
1: Let's call Miss, what's her name, Angie? Is that her name?
3: Angela?
1: Yeah, Angela, let's call Miss Angela, and hey, we need some
2: banana ball.
3: bring them in.
1: We let you in, you let us in.
3: Right? Yeah.
1: I want to go check out banana balls.
3: Yeah, me too, but it's sold out. I had even signed up for the ticket lottery and I didn't get it.
1: I want to go, man. You know who has all the connections?
2: Who?
1: Mando.
3: Oh, yeah. I thought you were going to say Chico.
1: But Chico doesn't answer my call anymore ever since Carmen broke up with him.
2: Ooh.
1: You guys know that Chico was dating Carmen, right?
3: I don't think you're supposed to say that.
1: Anyways, okay, we'll talk about that later. Okay, go on with your birthday. Sorry.
3: So we have quite a few. Bear with me. We also have, oh man, I lost the page. Here we go. Happy ninth birthday, for banana ball. Happy birthday to Jasmine. Have a beautiful day from hubby, Lil, Andy, and Oreo, and Alyssa. They love you so much. Happy born day to brother Bronzo from me and your nephews. They said happy birthday, Unc. Congratulations to all the kids from Harmony, especially my son Ryan, they said, who's graduating tomorrow. Way to go. They're so proud of all of you. Happy birthday to mom Shannon Luevano. They love you and they hope you have a wonderful day. Happy birthday to the sweetest boy, Donovan Ryan, from mom and dad. They love you, crazy boy. Happy birthday to Gina Pai Rivas. They love you so much. To the moon and back. Shout out to Unique Barrios, graduating from Texas Tech Bachelor's in Nursing.
1: Hey, congratulations.
3: Congrats. Yeah.

0: Some Bucktooth trailer park
1: stuff there.
2: I'm just reading what you all wrote.
0: All right, go ahead.
2: Happy birthday to Josie. They hope you have an amazing day. They love you so much. Over on our Facebook, we have happy birthday to compa Cassie Soto. Happy birthday, compa. It was yesterday, pero me quedé dormido. Have fun in Austin. Also, happy birthday to Aison. Mom and the family love you. Love bug. Happy heavenly birthday to Panda. They miss you very much. Happy birthday to Pato from your favorite aunt and the family. They love you very mucho. Happy 8th birthday to Chyla. They love you so much from your nephew, JD, Tati, and Juan. And also, not a birthday, but big congratulations to daughter Brianna Pineda, graduating with 2 degrees from NMSU and heading off to law school. They're super proud of you from your mom and your sisters. Happy early 14th birthday to Aiden, mom and dad and sister. Love you very much. Happy 36th birthday to our listener, Gabriel de la Cruz. He's so grateful with the Lord and everything that he has given to me. He says, happy birthday. Also, happy 23rd birthday to Steffi Nava from Lupe and her family. They love you so much. Happy birthday to son Dio turning the big 20 on Sunday. They can't wait to celebrate with you. They love you forever and always.
1: Breathe,
2: your mama.
1: Breathe.
2: Also, congratulations to Berlin. Mommy and daddy are so proud of you, my sweet cheeks.
0: Hey, happy birthday.
2: What
0: the hell's going on here, bro?
2: I don't know.
0: What's going on?
1: I have
2: happy
1: no
2: birthday
1: idea.
2: To Patricia Sainz, who's turning the big 50 on Sunday from your sister, mom, and dad. They love you to the moon and back. Happy birthday to beautiful baby girl, Ella. Mommy and daddy and brothers and sister love you very much. Congratulations to Amaya Hernandez, graduating from UTEP. They're so proud of you, and they love you so much from your entire family, the Hernandez and Avalos family. Happy second birthday to little minion Tristan. They love you so much from mom and dad and brothers. Happy birthday to sister-in-law Alex from Melissa and Sandra. They love you so much. Also celebrating the birthday is nephew Enzo from Tia Jackie and Tio David, Aaron, Dulce, Bear, Drea, and Maddie. They love you so much. Also, happy congratulations to Damian Torres on his 8th grade graduation from his family. Happy birthday to Grand Maggie from the family.
0: Got that one. Yeah, Grand Maggie, right?
2: Yes.
0: Grand Maggie, yeah, they sent it to me. I was going to say it too, so.
2: Ooh.
0: We got you, Aries.
2: Happy 14th birthday to son Ryan from mom and sister and dad. They love you so much. Happy birthday to Reina Calzada. They love you forever and ever from your hubby and the kiddos. Happy birthday to mom Shannon. I don't know. They love you and they hope you have a wonderful day. Happy 29th birthday to Julissa from all your coworkers. Damn. Also, Eileen Sanchez from your sister Jocelyn and niece Zoe. Te amamos, chaparrita.
0: I was gonna say her birthday too, because I was like, hey, I was like, you ever see someone, you're like, where do I know you from?
1: Yeah.
0: And when I bought my truck over at Buick GMC, she's one of the workers. Like, I was like, oh, yeah. Hey, there you go. Happy birthday, there Eileen. There you go. I was looking at my Facebook friend's birthday.
1: Hey.
2: Happy 11th birthday to Devin Beltran from your dad. They love you and they hope you have a great day. God bless. Also, congratulations to nieces Jasmine and Jackie on their graduation. Tia, so proud of you. Hashtag RN and criminal justice. Congratulations to Mia for completing her first year in dental hygiene program. Keep pushing forward. Happy 34th birthday to mi corazón, Jim, from your sweetheart, Brianna, always and forever. And happy birthday to Eileen Sanchez from your sister Jocelyn and niece. And also a very special congratulations to my daughter, Natalia, who is graduating this Sunday with her forensic science bachelor's from UTEP. I'm so proud of you. And she's my superstar.
0: Hey, congratulations.
2: All my kids are my
0: congratulations, Natalia. That's awesome. Hey, Romy, you're having a hell of a year. There you go.
2: Heck yeah. And that was a lot of birthdays.
0: That was like 30 birthdays right there. I took a nap. We apologize. Hey, but
2: I'm
0: know what?
2: Out of breath.
0: We're all about getting you guys your birthday. So there you go. So happy birthday. Congratulations to Sister Sarai, graduating this weekend with her doctorate degree in occupational therapy. Her niece and nephew and mom are up in heaven. Love her a lot. Aw, that's what's up, man.
2: Congrats.
0: Yeah. All right, celebrity birthdays, or do you have birthdays, Alex?
1: All right, let's get to celebrity birthdays really quick. So actress Jamie Lynn Sigler is turning 45 years old. Ray Lewis is turning 51. Emmett Smith, he is turning 57 years old today. Tomorrow's birthdays, we got Megan Fox. She'll be 40. Man vs. Food, Adam Richman, will be 52. Tori Spelling, he'll be 53 years old on Saturday.
2: She.
0: Sorry, bro.
1: Oh, yeah, I said he.
0: No, it's a girl.
2: It's a girl.
1: I know, I said He-Man, right? Yeah. What did I say?
0: You said it's a he.
2: You said he will be.
0: Yeah. Tori's from Beverly Hills.
1: Yeah, same.
0: That's one. Okay. Anyways.
1: Wee-Man. I was trying to get to Wee-Man.
0: Okay.
1: He'll be 53. Janet Jackson will be 60 years old on Saturday.
0: Yeah.
1: He'll be 60. Deborah Winger will be 71. Pierce Bronson will be 73. Danny Trejo, she'll be 82. Sunday's birthdays, we got Nikki Reed. He'll be 38.
0: Mm-hmm.
1: Chris Brown's ex, Karrueche Tran, he'll be 38. Matt Ryan will be 41 years old. Tony Parker will be 44. She'll be 44. Jordan Knight will be 56 on Sunday. Trent Reznor will be 61.
0: Trent Reznor.

0: There's a lot of birthdays for
1: there is,
0: for
1: celebrities. Yeah. A bunch of pochones, dude.
0: Bob Saget, he would have been 70
2: aww
0: on Sunday.
1: Full House.
0: And Sugar Ray Leonard, turning 70 on Sunday.
1: All right, those are your birthdays.
3: Wow. Whew. Congrats.
1: Hey, Machete's going to be 82?
0: 82?
1: Damn, he looks good, bro.
0: He looks great for his age. Yeah.
1: He looks good, man. El Machete, he's dope. Danny Trejo, a great actor and a really, really nice dude, man. He's really cool. If you ever met him, se presta.
0: Oh, yeah.
1: Yeah, he's a really cool dude.
0: Oh, yeah.
1: They're telling me that the banana ball, or what that was called, right? Banana ball? That they're selling those, they're reselling those tickets for $300.
0: Damn.
1: Ah, no mames. Man. Son gachos.
3: Come on,
1: so we
3: guys.
1: We can't have nothing nice, guys.
3: Don't be greedy.
1: Yeah.
3: That's not nice.
1: I want to go. I want to go to banana balls.
0: Banana balls?
1: Yeah, it looks fun.
3: It
1: yeah
3: does.
1: Why didn't I get the memo, man? No one
3: what
1: told
3: do you
1: me,
3: mean?
1: Dude. Like, Mondo should have told me. Like, hey, dude, like, you want to go to banana ball?
0: Go to banana ball?
1: Yeah. Damn it. I want to go to banana ball.
0: Damn it.
3: Yeah,
0: man.
3: It looks really fun. So I always wanted to go,
1: but that's why they do the lottery. Thank you, Ed.
0: Yeah.
3: Being a thieks.
1: I don't know. At what age is considered a nunk? My age now, dude. I want to talk about something a little bit later on.
0: Oops.
1: Because something, I don't know. I've been seeing a lot of stuff on the internet, and I'm a little something about patriotism. All right, so I want to keep it up. Yeah, about America. Exactly.
3: Uh-oh.
1: We're going to talk about that a little bit later on.
0: I like America.
1: All right, so, you know,
3: like
1: get yourself ready, because I'm pretty sure some people are going to have some opinions about that. So we're going to talk about that in the 8 o'clock hour. Plus, we also got tickets for Boots in the Park. It's Friday. You guys got any plans for the weekend?
0: Oh, yeah.
3: Well, I have my daughter's graduation this weekend.
1: So what day is the graduation?
3: Hers is on Sunday.
1: I don't remember. Do you remember, like, graduations being on Sunday? Was that recent years?
0: No.
1: Or has that always been?
3: I think it's Sundays? Been for a while.
1: Really?
3: Yeah.
1: Because even high school graduations, are they on Sunday too? Thank you.
3: I don't think so. I know they're like Monday through Saturday. That I know of.
1: I remember graduating on Saturdays.
3: I don't know of anyone graduating on a Sunday.
1: But then again, when we were in school, there was still like horse and carriage, right?
0: Yeah, that's true too.
1: Yeah, never mind.
0: There wasn't all these schools either.
1: Yeah, that's crazy.
3: So UTEP Don Haskins is going to be crazy busy.
1: Packed. The whole area. All the restaurants are going to be busy this weekend.
0: Oh, yeah.
1: Damn it.
0: Oh, yeah.
3: Oh, see.
1: That's right. They use the during the week because everyone uses the Don.
3: Yeah.
1: That's like the only nice thing that we have. Like, we can hold events like that, huh?
3: They're saying, yeah, there's a high school graduation on Sunday.
1: Is that why they need is that why we need the amphitheater? The Troy Aikman's building?
3: Probably.
0: Troy Aikman?
1: Well, you know he's part of it, right?
3: He's part
1: of it. I don't think it's ever going to get done, bro.
0: Nah.
3: No?
1: Little pelo.
3: Yeah.
1: Little fart. I think that's all it is, dude. As much as I wish, it will.
0: Nah.
3: Oh, that's right. Eastwood has theirs on Sunday, too.
1: They should have some of the graduations at Southwest University Park.
3: They really should. It's really nice.
1: Yeah. But then again, I don't know. Because they might not want to mess up the field either.
0: Yeah.
1: What about the Coliseum?
3: Yeah, I think we'll pass on that.
1: Yeah, no, you're good.
0: Yes. For graduation?
1: Hey, who's buying the Coliseum, guys?
3: Someone's Theo.
0: Troy Aikman.
1: Who's buying the Coliseum? Because it's up for sale, right?
3: That's crazy stuff.
1: So does that mean the Rhinos are up for sale, too?
0: Ooh,
1: no, right?
0: I don't know.
1: Because that's a different little area.
3: Wait, so what is going to happen with the Rhinos?
1: I don't know.
3: Where are they going to skate?
1: I don't know. How much are they selling the Sumble for? Let's make a collect. I mean, the
0: Coliseum
1: for. Let's make a collect.
0: I don't know how much are these
3: Make a GoFundMe.
1: Mix 92, 7 should buy it. Now we're still trying to buy our antenna. We're trying to fix the cars here, bro.
0: See, you won't have any static. You get a Coliseum. Hombre.
3: It could be our new studio.
1: I like the Coliseum, man.
0: Yeah, so do I.
1: I mean, it reminds me, when you think of the Coliseum, what does it remind you of?
3: The rodeo.
1: The rodeo.
3: Mm-hmm.
0: Circus.
1: Me too. The circus.
0: Disney on Ice.
1: Yep. Dario on Ice.
3: Dario on Ice.
0: Yeah. Oh, I thought he had it somewhere else.
1: Oh, that was that. He had it at Dreams. I forgot. Dario on Ice. Yeah. Or
3: Dario, but he did have it
1: Dario
3: there
1: got
3: once,
1: picked up
3: I
1: by
3: think.
1: Ice. Something like
3: yeah,
1: that. Yeah.
3: Something.
1: Like that. But anyways, yeah.
3: Yeah, it reminds me of the rodeo.
1: It reminds me of the, what's it called? What's it called? What you just said? The
3: Circus?
1: Circus.
0: Yeah, the circus.
1: And then for all you old school skaters, I remember, if you guys remember Thrash Bash, they used to be there as well.
4: That's old.
3: Thrash Bash?
1: They used to have like the skaters come.
0: What?
1: Pro skaters, and they had a cool demo and it was awesome.
3: Oh, that's cool.
1: Yeah. Damn, that's crazy. Okay. What about summer being held at the Starlight Event Center? That's a great place too. We've been there,
3: really?
1: Guys.
3: Yeah, that's a nice place.
1: That's a really, really nice place. Yep.
3: Huh.
0: Didn't they have that Jurassic thing there too at the Coliseum? The dino thing?
3: Oh, yeah.
0: Where you drive through and then they got the dinosaurs.
1: Is that the time the dinosaurs are all quebrados?
0: Just stuck in one pose.
1: We gave tickets to the dinosaurs. It was during COVID, right?
0: Yeah, remember?
1: And you guys got mad at us. You're like, hey man, the dinosaurs don't work. My kids are crying. I'm like, what do you want me to do, bro?
0: That's not our fault.
1: Like, we just gave tickets. The dinosaurs all quebrados.
0: Yeah, making one noise.
3: The dinosaur had COVID.
1: They had to get those, those Halloween costumes that they blow up and you put on, right?
0: Yeah, you had to put those in.
3: Some guys were in there.
1: Dinosaurs all came
0: in. T-Rex. That's not a T-Rex.
1: T-Rex is like,
0: got the smoker's lung.
3: Oh, man.
1: That was a funny thing, huh? They can't get mad at us.
0: Yeah, bro.
1: Ah, great.
0: There goes our dinosaur.
1: There goes our contract with the dinosaurs. Woo! It's the Morning Mash. We got Mando de Mas Medina coming up next. Compa Mando's coming up next.
0: Compa Mando.
1: Compa Mando.
3: Please.
1: Con deportes.

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3: ¡Qué granza, Hernalotes!
4: Oh, good morning, guys. It is the Morning Mash, and in the studio now, we got the man, the myth, the legend.
3: He's here.
4: Mando.
3: El monstruo. What's going on, y'all?
4: Hey, better known as Latino Spice.
3: Latino Spice.
4: Latino Spices. The ladies love Latino Spice.
3: Yeah. Hey, man, I heard you say that I should start a TikTok baking channel.
4: Yes, bro. Yeah, bro. Yes.
3: On Wednesday. What was it? Wednesday. So.
4: Yes. All the ladies said a shirtless.
3: How about that? I'll be mixing some chocolate dough.
4: How many ladies will watch Mando the Masquerade on his baking TikTok?
3: I do the baking stuff.
4: I'd watch it.
1: What?
4: Wait a minute. See, I told you about him.
1: I knew it.
3: What guys got going on this weekend?
4: Yes, I told you about him. What do we got going on this weekend? What am I doing? You know what? Actually, I'm trying to get you to get
1: banana
4: me
1: ball.
4: I'm the trying to get you to get me tickets? Some tickets to go to banana
3: I
4: ball.
3: I did. I heard you say it right now. I'll come out and mention. I mentioned it when they first announced it, like sometime last year. They announced this like. I think like in October.
4: So what is a banana?
3: Banana ball is basically a very entertaining baseball.
4: Okay.
3: It's like they'll like, for example, like it'd be like they throw the pitcher will throw the ball, and then when they throw it back to him, Masuna Maroma, and he catches it, you know, or break
4: so
3: out to
4: so
3: a
4: so like the Harlem Globetrotters.
3: Kind of Harlem Globetrotters. That's the best way to describe it, Jaime. It's, Javi.
4: Jaime.
3: Se me fue la onda.
4: Jaime.
3: Se me fue la onda.
4: Jaime.
3: Copa Jaime. Javi.
4: Yeah.
3: That's the best way to describe it. It's basically like the Harlem Globetrotters for baseball.
4: Okay.
3: And it's pretty cool because they'll break into song and dance and, you know, everywhere they go, it sells out. And like I said, they do like when they start playing these games, they actually stream them on YouTube.
4: So they're not from here.
3: No, they're not from here. And like you guys talked about it, it's the firefighters versus the Texas Tailgaters.
4: Is it our firefighters?
3: No, that's just the name of the teams. They got different teams.
4: Because I saw a lot of ladies going crazy. Are these like hunky dudes? That's why the ladies
3: baseball?
4: Are like, I want to go see
3: Well, I'm assuming they are.
4: Yeah,
3: good looking dudes. They're in shape. But it's very entertaining.
4: Ah,
3: it's
4: cool.
3: Very popular. And they sell out like the big stadiums.
4: Bro,
3: like Major League Baseball stadiums, you know, like they'll sell them out easily. So
4: yeah,
3: like
4: bro.
3: The fact that they're coming here is pretty huge. But yeah, it's happening today and tomorrow there at Southwest University Park. So,
4: cool.
3: I mean, if you got tickets, good for you. As Romy said, they had the lottery to get the tickets. And like I said, they went out pretty fast. And like I said, it was like October. And I did tell you guys.
4: Yep.
3: Yeah, I remember you telling
4: me.
3: Hey, first of all, you guys did the birthdays and the graduation stuff. Congratulations to my sister-in-law, Lisa. She's going to get her master's degree in school counseling on Saturday at Utah.
4: Congratulations, Lisa.
3: There you go. Give me some more cowbell. Hey, don't forget the Stephanie Hahn versus Holly Holm fight is going to happen later on this month. We'll have tickets as this report is brought to you by Most Valuable Promotions. That fight's going to happen May the 30th at El Paso County Coliseum. Get your tickets available at Ticketmaster.com. And like I said, I'll be giving away tickets, I guess that Friday before, you know, that we've decided we're going to give away those tickets.
4: I'm excited about that, man.
3: That's going to be good. It's like a huge national spotlight for the city of El Paso.
4: ESPN.
3: You know, ESPN, co-main event's gonna be Amanda Serrano versus Cheyenne Hansen for the Unified Featherweight Championship.
4: That's huge.
3: So, and 90% of the fights are female boxing.
4: So, you know,
3: I think there's only one male fight.
4: So it's
3: huge.
4: I can announce this now. I'm actually DJing for the fight, man.
3: Well, you told us on Monday. You announced it on Monday.
4: Yeah, so I'm doing the Stephanie Hoppe, and I'm also doing the open gym. She's having an open gym workout.
3: Yeah.
4: And then she's doing the press conference and the weigh-in, so I'm doing all three events.
3: All those three events are free to the public, by the way. So all three of those events are free to the public.
4: Hey, Mando, and also they're going to be filming for Netflix.
3: Yep.
4: So it's kind of like, I think it's called Uncut.
1: Uncut.
4: They're filming for Netflix. That's going to be pretty badass. So that's awesome, man.
3: Yeah.
4: So shout out to
3: Stephanie Hahn. That's pretty cool, doing all that stuff. And I said, Jake Paul and his promotions, they're gonna have a little event this weekend that we'll talk about towards the end of the sports report. Of course, El Paso made national news, specifically the El Paso Locomotive FC. That's what everybody was talking about earlier this week.
4: Yep.
3: They signed for Cristo Fernandez. Of course, he stars as AFC Richmond forward Danny Rojas in the hit TV show Ted Lasso. Remember, we talked about how like he practiced with them and played in an exhibition, but now he's officially a signed player for the El Paso Locomotive FC, and it made national news. That's like on Wednesday morning when they made the announcement. Like, Paso Locomotive FC was all over the news, like throughout the whole world. It was pretty cool to see that they got all this. But now let's see how he actually can can play, you know. Yep. So, but still, it's cool. It was a lifelong dream of him to play professional soccer. I mean, he's also like in some of the Marvel movies. Remember, he's in the end of the Venom movie, and you know,
2: oh, that's him, the bartender.
3: Yeah, that's him, the bartender.
2: Oh, wow,
3: you know. It's funny how he knew right away, because there's not that many Mexican guys that. So yeah, it's great to see that he's in El Paso, and he's going to be playing for the Locomotive FC. They're not going to play here in El Paso for another 2 weeks.
4: Yeah,
3: until like the 27th or whatever that day, that Wednesday is.
4: Are the Chihuahuas in town? No, huh?
3: No, Chihuahuas out of town because of the banana ball.
4: The banana balls.
3: Yeah. Chihuahuas actually lost. Actually, they beat Salt Lake yesterday 3-2. So they're in Salt Lake City. The series continues this weekend. A couple of winners in Major League Baseball. The Pirates beat the Rockies 7-2. The Brewers over the Padres 7-1. Phillies over the Red Sox, and those Dodgers, they beat their rivals, the Giants 5-2. Playoffs, NHL. The Canadians beat the Sabres yesterday, so Montreal leads that series 3-2. Las Vegas beats Anaheim, and with the win, Vegas now wins the series, and they're headed back to the Western Conference Finals to take on the Colorado Avalanche. NBA basketball playoffs. Que lastima, the Lakers. I told you they're going to get swept.
2: Of course
3: they got swept. They got no Luka. So
2: goofies.
3: So now
4: we're done.
3: OKC is waiting to see who's going to win between the Spurs and Minnesota. San Antonio leads that series 3-2. Boo, San Antonio. That game is tonight. Also tonight, Detroit at Cleveland. Cleveland leads that series 3-2. That little, bro, why is that camera in my face, dog? Not the chaos. That little thing we talked about, MVP promotions, led by, Jake Paul.
2: What are you doing?
3: We're showing my hands, bro. What are they saying?
4: She manotas a fierro, bro.
3: That's bro.
2: What are those fingers doing?
3: Because he's like, he's putting my fingers in my hand, the camera in my hand, bro. Now I'm gonna so of course, a little MMA event happening this weekend. It's the first time ever that MVP, they're putting on an MMA fight. It's gonna happen on Netflix, and it's gonna be headlined by Ronda Rousey versus Gina Carano. And this is what I'll be watching tomorrow night. It's on Netflix. The main card starts at 7 o'clock, and also Nate Diaz is gonna be fighting Mike Perry. Francis Ngannou, of course, former UFC heavyweight champion, versus Felipe Lins. It's going to be a big event.
4: That's huge.
3: You know, and like I said, once again, the same guy that's bringing the Stephanie Hahn and a Holly Holm fight. So I'm expecting to be a top-notch production, you know, so they don't mess around. So that's tomorrow night at Netflix. Just to let you know, which is the most popular sport here in America.
4: Hey.
3: Whenever they release a schedule for basketball, they're like, okay, that's cool. Whenever they release a schedule for the NBA, they're like, oh, that's cool.
2: Yeah,
3: you know?
2: That's cool.
3: But when it's the NFL, everybody stops and take notice. And of course, as we talked about it on Monday, I told you that the NFL was going to release a schedule. It happened yesterday. So first game of the year is a Super Bowl rematch between the New England Patriots and the Seattle Seahawks on Wednesday, September the 9th. Get used to that Wednesday, because there's going to be a couple of Wednesday games.
2: No.
3: They're looking to almost do a game every single day of the week now.
2: No, Mando.
3: I'm telling you. The season. No me culpa, pero así son las cosas.
4: Oh, man.
3: Quieren dominate.
4: Yep.
3: So the last time it happened, I believe, was 2014 when Obama had like a Democratic convention or something that. So it's been a long time, but it's going to, and by the way, normally the season starts on the Thursday, and the reason why they're doing the first game on a Wednesday is because your boy Curtis and his San Francisco 49ers are going to be taking on the Los Angeles Rams in Melbourne, Australia.
2: Hombre.
3: Australia.
2: God, the Niners are starting off with an L?
4: Yeah, already?
3: The NFL is going to have 9 international games this season across 4 continents and 7 countries. Thanksgiving week.
2: There it is.
3: Now has a game on Wednesday also. Green Bay versus the Rams. That's the Wednesday. Thanksgiving Day. Thanksgiving Day, of course, is going to have Detroit. I'm laughing because Romy's like getting annoyed, and but she's also booing. Of course, Thanksgiving has the normal three games. It's going to have Detroit versus the Bears, the Chiefs versus the Bills. Of course, we all know the other team is going to be playing. Three games on Christmas. Green Bay, Chicago, Buffalo, and Denver, the Rams, and Seattle. Put up picture down, Cowboys!
2: There it is!
3: That's the one. I waited as long as I could, and I knew that you're booing me. Dallas Cowboys, we talked about on Monday, open up the season on prime time, Sunday night football game for the New York Football Giants. Cowboys have the first international game as they take on Baltimore in Rio.
5: This year for sure!
3: Someday, September the 27th.
5: It's right here! 31 years waiting!
3: This is our year. Cowboys taking on Green Bay. They're taking on San Francisco. They're taking on Seattle. They're taking on the Rams. They're taking on who else of importance? Of course, the Colts taking on Tennessee and of course all the people from the division. So I was going to come in saying like the strength of schedule. Everybody's got a different one.
4: Right.
3: They all agree that the Cowboys have at least a top five hardest schedule. Mm-hmm. So like, people say the Bears might have the hardest schedule. People say the Cardinals have the hardest schedule, but they all agree that the Cowboys either have the fifth hardest schedule or the fourth hardest schedule because of who they're playing. Because like I said, you're playing Baltimore, you're playing the Texans, you're playing Green Bay, you're playing Tampa Bay, the Colts, Super Bowl champion Seattle, the 49ers, the Rams, you know, so I mean, we'll see how they do.
4: Here we go, bro. This is our year.
3: This one for real. This is our year.
4: You know
3: year,
4: why? Because Dak got separated, so he's got to prove something.
3: He's going to be playing angry, dude. Very angry.
4: Yeah.
3: Con ganas. Right, he's got something to prove. So we'll see what happens. A lot of people are actually predicting the Cowboys because of what they did on defense to make the playoffs this year, but we'll see. You got to stay healthy. By the way, can we all guess when I said prime time, that means those are the games that get the national spotlight. Yep. That means those are the games that are going to be, when that game is on, that's the only thing going on.
4: Yeah.
3: You know, I'm talking about like Monday night football, Thursday night football, you know, Sunday night football, or like when they do the Saturday night football, the Wednesday night football, like that's the only thing going on.
6: Right. Yeah. Right.
3: Guess which team, there's one team that has seven. I will let you guess to see who has the most games. That's seven.
4: Cowboys, baby.
3: Nope.
4: No.
3: Nope.
4: The seven primetime games?
3: Yep, seven primetime
4: games.
3: Hold
4: on, is it going to be the Chiefs?
3: It is not the Chiefs.
6: The Steelers.
3: It is not the Steelers. Steelers at five.
4: The Eagles?
6: Oh, it's close.
3: Eagles do not, they have five.
6: The Chiefs.
4: The Niners.
3: The Niners do not, they have five.
7: The Rams.
3: It is the Los Angeles Rams. Good job, Romy.
4: And they don't want to watch that. Boo!
3: Boo!
4: ¿Por qué?
3: Sáquelo! Sáquelo ya! The Rams have seven... Buffalo, Kansas City,
4: watch the Rams?
3: Green Bay, Seattle, and Dallas all have six. And then like the other teams you talked about, they have five. Okay, so five teams that have no primetime games.
4: Yeah.
3: Now let's guess to see which teams are not going to be in primetime this
6: Dolphins,
3: year.
6: Dolphins, the Jets?
4: The Dolphins?
3: Dolphins is one. Miami is one. The Jets is another one.
4: Ain't no one trying to watch that.
3: Nobody's trying to watch that.
4: Commanders.
6: The Commanders?
3: No, watched it, no.
6: The Browns.
3: Browns have one.
4: Oh, the Titans.
6: Damn it.
3: Tennessee is another one. We need two more.
4: Hold on.
3: One of them is going to shock you. The last one's going
4: to Patriots.
3: Nope.
6: No?
4: What about, hold on. Let me see.
3: Miami, New York, Tennessee. You got two more.
4: Not the Giants.
6: Jaguars.
3: Nope.
4: No.
6: Damn it.
3: That's actually one of that last Sunday night football for Dallas.
4: Texans.
3: No, they're
6: Cincinnati.
3: What? No, Cincinnati has a primetime game.
4: Damn
3: it.
4: Oh my God.
3: One is in the AFC and one is in the NFC. That makes it, easier.
7: The Cardinals.
3: Yes, the Arizona Cardinals are one of
4: them. Yeah, you know what I'm trying to I'm telling her on the camera, she's cheating. The Raiders.
6: That's why.
3: The Las Vegas Raiders do not have any primetime games. Honestly, that shocked me because of the Raider Nation.
4: Oh,
3: they have no prime. No, somehow we didn't Raider fans.
4: Man.
3: There's always next year, just like the Cowboys. Oh,
4: I want to watch the Raiders on primetime. You know why? I like the Raiders because of Mendoza.
3: Yeah. Who else, man?
4: We got Kirk and just because Ebony's Grandpa Joe loves the Raiders. So.
3: Yeah. Well, that's actually shocking to me. Just because of the fan base alone, you would think that the Raiders would at least get one primetime game. That's the one that surprised me. Everybody else, I'm not surprised because Miami no longer. Yeah. They got rid of everybody. The Jets, but you must know, Tennessee struggling, Arizona.
6: Uh-huh. Yeah.
3: But we'll see what they do at the quarterback, you know, like, cause they got rid of that guy. So, I mean, yeah, but the Raiders not getting a primetime game. That actually
4: That's
3: shocked
4: crazy,
3: me because
4: bro.
3: Of the Raider Nation and how strong they are, you know, so like. Yeah, so así son las cosas.
4: Wow.
3: And then that is it. That is your sports All update. Right. Y'all be blessed. Se portan bien. And we'll try to get you the banana ball, bro. We'll
4: yeah, see hey,
3: you
4: hey, Mando, so, damn. So, Mando, yeah, let me ask you this. Do you like Mendoza?
3: I do.
4: Yeah? Now, here's a question. Because we're diehard. Me and Mando, I know, are diehard Cowboy fans.
3: Okay. Diehard, realistic.
4: We're realistic Cowboy fans. Like, we like all the mamas that we say, like, this is our year. Like,
3: you honestly, hear Romy?
4: We're diehard Cowboy. What did she say?
7: She said, get cute.
4: No, but honestly, we're realistic because we know that when we suck, like last year, I was like, we're not going to do anything, bro.
3: Nope.
4: Our defense sucks. We're texting each other back and forth during the game.
3: Yeah, we do. Okay.
4: This year, we'll see.
3: Yeah.
4: We'll see. I want to see how the defense looks because I think our offense is stacked.
3: Yeah.
4: But we'll see. We'll see.
3: My biggest concern is going to be a George Pickens. Is he going to be able to stay up? What I mean is happy. You know, Ooh. Even though he signed this is, what is it called?
4: The franchise tag.
3: The franchise tag.
4: Yeah.
3: I would think if they're paying me $27 million guaranteed for 1 year's
6: Good
3: work,
6: Lord.
3: I'd be very happy.
4: Absolutely, yeah. Bro. It's pelado.
3: But he wants a long-term contract. So, like I said, the wide receivers are all divas. Like, it doesn't matter. Wide receivers are divas in the National Football League. And now, for me, it's going to be like, let's see how committed he really is. Like, last year, he gelled with CeeDee Lamb.
4: He balled out, bro.
3: If he can do it again, he deserves his money, you know. It's more like for him, it's like a prove it year kind of because like he's always been like, there's a reason why they got rid of him in Pittsburgh,
6: Yikes.
3: You know, because of the drama that he did. So like for me, that's going to be the concern, you know.
4: The dude is fire, bro.
3: He is fire.
4: He's fire.
3: Like when you got two number, you basically got two number one receivers on each side, you know.
4: You got weapons.
3: Cowboy offense is not a problem at all.
4: Yeah.
3: It was the defense and we've seen in the draft, they went all.
4: They went out
3: defense.
4: Okay. We'll see what happens. Mando, my question to you was, since like I told you, I like Mendoza because I like the kid, man.
3: Yeah.
4: And I'm cheering for him. Would you ever wear another jersey of another player besides Aaron Jones?
6: Bro.
3: What are the circumstances?
4: Yeah. Like,
3: of my free will or like, I've done it before.
4: Yeah, but would you wear like a Mendoza jersey?
6: No, you want to do it?
3: I mean, it all depends on the circumstances. Like
4: just the support, man. Like, hey, you know what?
3: I mean, I'll support him. Yeah. I mean, I'll support him.
4: But you wouldn't wear a jersey?
6: You wouldn't wear a jersey?
4: No.
6: No?
3: Nah, bro. I've done it before. The only times I've worn, like, another jersey, like I said, like, with Aaron Jones.
4: Yeah.
3: When I did, like, some TV stuff years ago for Channel 4, and they wanted us to wear jerseys, they had, like, three jerseys. One of them, like, I had to pick between three of them, and it was a Steelers one. My brother liked Steelers, so I wore that one. That's the only time I've really done it. You know, when Cowboys played, in Green Bay I was in Green Bay the game. I actually wore an Aaron Jones Green Bay jersey.
4: Yeah.
3: It was black, you know.
4: Yeah.
3: But I was still wearing my Dallas Cowboy gloves, you know. And I even showed Aaron after the game, look, bro, like I still got my Cowboy. and he laughed.
4: He laughed because I just took it to that team.
3: Yeah.
4: Literally.
3: He owns the Cowboys. You know.
6: Yeah.
3: But like, nah, bro.
6: No.
3: I'll be honest with you. I don't even buy. Like, man, this is realistic. You know, I don't buy Cowboy jerseys anymore because of, you don't know how long they're going to be there. You know, I'll buy like a generic t-shirt, you know, generic Cowboy gear, you know, except for Tony Romo, I have like seven Tony Romo jerseys. He's my quarterback. I have two Dak ones. When I used to do the speaking rock stuff,
4: By the way, I told Carl they need to get you back at speaking rock.
3: I appreciate that. I appreciate that.
4: Yeah.
3: But when I was doing there at speaking rock, I would have like a different jersey every week, you know. But I stopped doing that, especially because, what was the name? The other, when Des Bryant left.
4: Yeah.
3: Dude, a lot of people are upset when Cooper left.
4: Yep.
3: Or how about everybody spending all that money on the little Micah Parsons there, you know, and then all of a sudden he's a Green Bay Packer. So like, it's for me, like if I'm buying a jersey, I'm gonna buy like a Staubach jersey or an Aikman jersey or a Brandon Aubrey jersey because he'd probably be the only guy that I would buy. But like,
6: do you have an Emmitt Smith jersey?
3: I do. I even have a Deion Sanders reversible jersey.
4: From back in the day.
3: That jersey is like at least like 20 something years old. But yeah, bro.
6: Damn,
3: I mean, so would you wear,
4: another one? Me?
3: Mendoza?
4: I would consider wearing a Mendoza just cause he's Latin, man. He's Latino. I support our own,
3: I would,
4: bro.
3: I support him 1000%. Like 1000%.
4: But then my Cowboy fan base will come for me, bro.
6: Yeah. Yeah, bro.
4: You ain't a true fan, bro.
3: Yeah.
6: Take that off, bro.
4: The diehards.
3: Yeah. So. I mean, it'd be hard for me.
4: But I'm actually shocked that they're not in prime time.
3: That's like I said, when I saw that yesterday, I was like, wow, especially Mirror Raider Nation.
4: Especially because they got the Heisman winner, man.
3: Yeah, well, the whole thing about that is you don't know if he's going to be playing, though.
4: Yeah, that's true.
3: Because they got Kirk Cousins there, and they're thinking he's going to start with Mendoza. You don't want to rush him in there. You want him to actually, because different level between college, even though you won a national championship, it's a different level of the speed from... From there, what are they saying, bro?
4: Yeah, bro, they're saying Raider Nation will allow me to wear a Raider jersey.
6: Yeah, okay, good. Yeah. Okay.
4: Well,
3: I'll tell you this. Hey, no se me enoja and all the San Francisco Empires and all those guys.
4: Yeah.
3: I'll wear a Raider jersey before I wore a 49er
4: Absolutely,
3: jersey.
4: Absolutely, bro.
3: I'll tell you that. Really? Right,
4: yeah. Guess what? Us Cowboy fans. Yeah. The date's already set for the Rumble.
3: Yeah, I get
4: November
3: it.
4: 15th.
3: Yep. It's in Dallas, right?
4: Yes,
3: it's in Dallas.
4: And they're gonna try and put a bunch of blood stains in the.
6: Oh, I'm sure.
4: And what I mean by that, their jerseys in the stadium. Hell,
6: yeah. Oh yeah, it's gonna be some pretty awesome. Yeah. Sure.
4: So Cowboy Nation, the ticket prices are gonna be ridiculous.
3: Everything's gonna be crazy especially for those.
4: Mano, thank you so much.
3: Y'all be blessed, and we'll see you on Monday.
4: So this one's for the Raiders. Consider this an invitation to my gang.

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1: Good morning, El Paso. It's Romy with your 905 Traffic and Weather Report. Weather is currently 75. Today's high will be 94 in the Sun City. Looking at traffic for your morning commute, there's currently an accident on Zaragoza and Escobar Drive, as well as James Watt and North Lee Trevino. Another accident being reported on Diana Drive and Pandora Street, as well as Santa Fe, North Santa Fe and North El Paso Street. Another accident being reported on North Piedras and East Missouri Avenue. This is Romy with your 915 Traffic and Weather Report on Mix 92.7.
2: Ah, yes. The Morning Mash, hanging out with you guys on this beautiful Friday morning. Good morning, El Paso, Cruces, Juarez, wherever you're listening. Whether you're on our TikTok live streams or you're listening at mixelpaso.com or maybe you're listening through the AM side. Good morning to you guys. Gotta send a big shout out, man, because our friends from 915 Golfing. 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Romy, what's yours?
1: Mine's at Romy Ayde, R-O-M-Y-A-Y-D. Wait, R-O-M-Y-A-Y-D.
2: Having a stroke? What's that song? You having a stroke
3: over there? It's like,
2: are you having a stroke over there? Like,
1: I forgot how you spell my name.
2: Romy, yes, Romy Ayde, R-O-M-Y-A-Y-D-E. There you go. So if you want to see the hat, this is awesome, man. Thank you to 915 Golfing.
1: Thank you so much.
2: We'll post them up and tag them. So if you guys want, for all my golfers out there, and even if you don't golf, they're just cool to sport and it's local too. So
3: hell yeah.
2: That's what's up, man. How dope that is,
3: man.
2: Right, Romy's got a hat. She doesn't even golf. She plays putt-putt, right?
1: I don't even golf. At the fast trackers. Yeah. What is it called?
3: Plays Tiger Woods on PlayStation?
2: Yeah, yeah, right. Have you ever golfed, Romy?
1: Golf?
3: So much fun.
1: Like,
2: have you ever been out to the links?
1: No, I mean, I've been out. My dad used to. But me, golf, no.
2: No, you know, like, not even a caddy?
1: Just putt-putt.
2: Why don't you come caddy for me? I'll pay you.
1: Nah, it's too hot, man. I'll faint.
2: I'm trying to catch it. Yeah, no, these are dope.
3: Anyway, go y'all.
2: These are fire right here, man. So, yeah, check this out. For all you golfers, don't sleep on it, man. And even if you don't golf, just support local. That's what's up.
3: Yeah.
2: So there you go.
1: PP's going to put it on. I bet. Yeah, look at him.
2: So thank you to 915 Golfing.
3: Yeah, thank you guys so much.
2: If you look them up, we'll tag them on Instagram. They go by aska.club. ASKA.CLUB. But yeah, thank you for the hats, man. Appreciate that.
1: Thank you.
3: So, Drake dropped, 3 albums.
2: Drake.
3: Not just one.
1: Dang.
3: He dropped 3.
2: Drake.
3: It's called Iceman. The other one's called Habibi. Or I don't know. Habiti.
2: Yeah, Habibi.
3: And the other one is called Maid of Honor.
2: I heard one that's, I heard it late last night. I just caught a couple of them. There's one with Megan Thee Stallion.
3: Yeah, there's a lot, bro.
2: Yeah.
3: 3 albums.
2: Yeah, and then there's one, something Atlanta. I couldn't.
3: There's some on the new thing.
2: I was half asleep.
3: On our website.
2: Which one should we play?
3: I don't know. I don't know which one's good. I haven't heard them all.
2: Let's hear. You guys want to hear some new Drake?
3: Well, before let's talk about this really fast. So I had this conversation.
2: Okay.
3: So in the 70s, 80s, we had, before that, let's go back.
2: Okay.
3: We had Elvis Presley, right?
2: Yeah.
1: Elvis!
3: Right after Elvis, we had Queen.
2: Okay.
1: Okay.
3: Like, we're talking about icons here.
2: Yeah, icons.
1: Oh, after Elvis, Queen.
3: So we say Elvis, Queen,
1: uh-huh.
3: Michael Jackson.
1: Uh-huh.
3: Who's next?
2: Biggie and Tupac.
3: But they're not icons.
2: Yes, they are, bro.
3: Nah.
2: You don't think Biggie?
1: I think they're big, but I agree with Javi. I think they're big, but I don't think they're
3: not
1: that
3: icons.
1: Big.
3: There's no way, dude. No.
1: Nah.
2: You're gonna piss off all of El Paso.
3: No, they're not great artists,
2: Biggie.
3: But not, they're, I don't think they're
2: so,
3: icons.
2: So you're talking, okay,
3: I don't even think Selena's an, like, she's great, but I don't think she would, she only had one album. Maybe 2 albums. Maybe
2: well,
3: 2.
2: Well, then again, Selena is an icon to Hispanics.
1: To the Latino
2: Mexicans.
3: That's it.
2: Okay, I can think
3: of it. Elvis was everywhere.
1: Yeah, so was Michael.
3: So was Michael. So was Queen.
2: So was Queen.
3: So who's next?
1: The Bad Bunny.
3: Can we say in the 90s?
2: In the 90s?
3: 2000s.
2: I'd see an icon for me in the 90s. Growing up in the 90s, I would say for me it's Tupac and Biggie, but I love old school hip hop.
3: I don't see it that way.
2: Okay, what about, here we go.
1: Madonna.
2: What about New Kids on the Block?
1: Nah. It has to be somebody that all generations like.
2: Someone said George Strait. Nah, not everyone like country.
1: Nah.
3: George Strait is big, but I don't think. Yes, I love George Strait, but I don't.
2: You're talking like a global icon, like Madonna.
1: Queen,
3: Elvis.
2: Okay, yeah, you could throw Madonna out there, maybe.
3: Like
2: Madonna,
3: maybe.
2: So in the 90s.
1: Mm-hmm.
2: So we're gonna come back. Wait, hold on.
3: We'll come back to this.
2: No. Let's think about this. Hold on.
1: Because
2: in the night, that's true. You think about it.
3: Who's next?
2: Who's in the 90s that was like, I wish to stop it? Snoop Dogg?
1: Ooh. Mm. What about Prince?
2: Spice Girls? Hit me up. You guys are, I'm reading what you guys are
1: saying.
2: That's the beauty of being on the cameras, and we can read your guys' comments right away, and like, I'm like, okay. Garth Brooks? Nirvana? No. Missy Elliott.
1: I see. I was gonna say Nirvana, but I don't think, worldwide. Not.
2: Whitney?
3: Whitney Houston? No. I didn't know.
2: Eminem?
1: Nah. Britney Spears?
2: Elton John?
3: Maybe.
2: Britney?
3: Maybe Elton?
2: Maybe Britney.
3: We're talking 90s, 2000s.
1: I'd say.
2: Yeah, we're talking 90s to 2000s.
1: NSYNC?
3: Cause like, who was it after Michael
2: Jackson?
3: Yeah,
2: cause you had Elvis, right? You had a Queen. You could even throw like Metallica in there and Led Zeppelin maybe, right?
3: U2?
2: Yeah, they're a global icon, bro, for sure.
1: What about AC/DC?
2: Nah, cause only the hardcore rock people like
1: them. And Pink Floyd.
2: Just all the old people that used to do LSD
3: and
2: acid.
3: Thinking about, like,
1: but I love AC/DC and Pink Floyd.
2: I'm kidding. I like AC/DC too, man. There's too many. That's
1: true. Say Britney in the 90s.
2: I think Britney's was more, I think the 90s was half hip hop and half pop. Yeah. Would you guys agree? Because honestly, that's where it spawned, Pac, Biggie, Tribe Called Quest. That's where like old school hip hop was like boom.
3: Right.
2: Dr. Dre, NWA. And then the other side was pop. Britney Spears, you had the NSYNCs.
1: The 98
2: Degrees, Spice Girls.
3: Like, were they as big as Elvis? And Queen?
1: They were pretty, I mean, their fan base was wild.
2: Wu-Tang,
1: in the 90s.
2: Naughty by Nature. Yeah,
3: Wu-Tang?
2: I mean, but not everyone likes, rap.
3: Wu-Tang. Yeah, exactly.
1: That's true. Britney and the Spice Girls.
2: So like
1: had world fans.
2: Now, currently, who's the global icon?
1: Sabrina.
3: I can't even think about that either.
2: I think it's Bad Bunny.
1: Bad Bunny.
3: I think
1: sure.
3: He's close to it. I think he's almost there.
2: I think mm-hmm. Bad Bunny's the global icon right now.
3: Mm-hmm. I think he's like there almost.
2: I think he's the one.
3: Sure.
1: Bad Bunny, bad.
2: They're saying BTS, but not everyone likes K-pop.
1: Not everyone.
2: Their numbers,
3: but they're global.
2: But their numbers speak volumes.
1: Yeah.
2: They're global. Look what they did in Mexico.
3: Yep.
1: Yeah.
2: Yeah, 50,000 Mexican people show up to their hotel.
1: Which, by the way, they're wearing Star Western Wear hats, right?
2: Yeah, shouts going out to Star Western Wear. That's awesome.
3: Maybe BTS?
1: I would say currently Bad Bunny.
2: Yeah, currently I would say Bad Bunny too.
3: Yeah.
1: Cause he is
2: global
1: worldwide.
2: Icon. I would definitely would say that. Definitely. But other than that,
3: I can't think 2000s. Of else. That's what I'm saying. 90s, 2000s.
2: Bruno Mars?
1: Nah.
2: Not everyone likes Bruno. Shakira?
1: Lady Gaga?
2: Gaga? But not everyone likes, yeah, see?
1: Not everybody
2: Cause everyone
1: likes
2: can
1: Gaga.
2: Sing you, everyone can sing you Michael Jackson songs and Elvis songs.
3: Exactly.
2: Right?
1: Queen.
2: Queen, right?
1: What about Ozzy?
3: Can we throw in Taylor Swift?
2: That's another global icon. Yeah. Swifties are everywhere.
1: Yes and no.
3: What about Beyonce?
1: Nah.
2: Well, let's go one song. We're going to come back with some Drake. Let's hear some new Drake. You want to?
3: Yeah, let's go.
2: I don't know. Hey, Javi, I've been listening to Lil Wayne a lot, man. I don't know what's up with me. You know what I've been cruising to a lot?
3: What's this?
2: I've been cruising to a lot of, 21 Savage.
3: Mm-hmm.
2: Literally, I've been listening to a lot of Future.
3: What the hell?
2: Young Thug.
3: On?
2: And a lot of Wheezy, bro. What does that mean?
1: Wheezy. Oh, you know what that means, right?
3: I know what that means.
2: What does that mean, Javi?
3: That means your credit score dropped for sure.
2: That means my credit score dropped?
3: Oh, yeah.
2: Damn it.
3: Oh, yeah.

0: And Akon, Lil Wayne right there. So paid. I've been listening to a lot of Lil Wayne, and Javi said it's because my credit dropped, man.
1: How much to drop, man?
0: Either
1: it's okay, bro. You'll bounce back.
0: Either that or I've been cruising in the Northeast too much, bro. Damn it, man.
1: Which one is it?
0: Both. Damn it, man. Great. Great.
1: You're getting a little hood over there now,
0: yeah,
1: man.
0: Yeah, a little bit, man. Well, what's a hood also is that Drake dropped three albums.
1: Yes, he did.
2: But are they good or no?
0: There's so much music. So the ones that they're pushing right now on radio, at least through RN, obviously there's a lot of dirty versions they haven't cleaned up yet. But the number one that they're, well, actually it's one, two, three,
1: there's a lot.
0: Four, five, six, seven. They're pushing three of them. Make Them Cry.
1: Okay.
0: Drake with Sexy Red, Cheetah Print. You guys want to hear part? Let's hear a little bit.
1: Let's hear a little bit of one. We'll
0: hear a little bit of a couple of them.
2: Okay.
1: We'll see.
0: Unless you guys want to hear Taylor Swift over and over.
1: Nah, we're good, bro.
2: We're good.
0: Unless you guys want to hear Olivia Dean over and over.
2: No.
0: Bad Bunny over and over. No.
2: Well, maybe.
0: Or you want to hear, what's her name? Ella Langley. Leave Ella alone.
1: Yeah, leave her alone, man.
2: Maybe.
1: They call
0: I'm an Ella fella. Don't mess with my Ella.
1: Yeah. Right. You tell him, Kanan.
0: Thanks, bro. That's going on here today. It's kind of weird today here.
2: What's right, going on?
0: This is Drake and Sexy Red.
2: Mm-hmm.
1: What is it called? Cheetah Print?
0: Yeah, Cheetah Prints.
1: All right, here we go.
0: All right, so this is Cheetah Print. Let's hear a little bit of it, and then we'll talk about
2: it.
0: That's Peggy Goo.

0: That's Cheetah Print with Sexy Red.
1: Where's but Sexy Red though?
2: Yeah, no, yeah where's on. She at?
0: I want to hear the ratchetness.
2: Yeah.
0: Come on, come
2: where's
0: on.
2: Where's this key
0: wait,
2: at?
0: Wait. Hold on, wait. Okay.
2: Oh.
0: Right.

0: Drake, la cagaste.
1: I was a little confused with the sampling, but I mean, it was okay until she came on.
2: I thought I was going to go into like freestyle. I was like, what the hell's going on?
3: No,
2: and then to the left, y'all. Oh my God.
0: To the left, to the right.
1: Oh, you know. Someone's going to drill him for that one.
3: Yeah, he's already getting drilled.
2: Yeah. Next.
3: All right.
2: Let's go another one. Shut that one.
3: That one gets a
2: hell yeah, that one for right. Sure.
3: Let's hear make them cry because they're pushing this one.
2: All right, here we go.
3: So let's hear make them cry.
1: We're so annoying.
3: So here we go. This is make them cry.
2: All right.
4: Yeah. Ice. Yeah.

0: feel like 40 won't even.
1: I've already had enough of that.
2: Suck him a little. Eminem and.
1: All right, so then let's try. Let's try. Let's hear Rando Atlanta. This is with Future and Molly Santana.
3: Yuck. I'll do the dishes. Yuck.
1: All right, let's try this one. This is with Future and Molly Santana. It's called Rando Atlanta. Here we go.
2: Let's eat it. Maybe this one's better.

0: Yeah.
1: ¡Fuera!
2: Take that pig slob on, dude.
0: It all sounds the same. Yeah, you're right. And the beat's dope.
2: Yeah, the beat was actually pretty good in this one, but nah.
0: I didn't understand a word Future was saying. Yeah, it's mumble rap, but it's all good. Hey, Future, I mean.
2: The beat was good.
0: The beat's
2: vocals,
0: dope.
2: Vocals, nah.
0: I don't know. I'm as a DJ, you know, we listen to it one or two times, then we're like, okay, you can work with it somehow, but that's.
2: Yeah, nah, that's. Nah.
0: Like, for sure, that's Zaragoza Street.
2: Oh, yeah.
0: Or Cincinnati.
2: For sure.
0: That's for sure. The Ratchet in Cincinnati, huh? That's Cincinnati. You're going to be hearing that all over the, you know.
2: Oh yeah. All right, let's go one more, man. Let's do one more.
0: Let's keep on going. Let's keep on going, bro. Who cares?
2: We gotta find one good song.
0: Okay, let's try Stuck.
2: All right, this is Stuck.
0: This is Stuck.
2: All right.
0: We're playing the new Drake album.
2: All right.

0: That's a miss for me.
1: Fuera.
2: Nah, man.
0: I would never play.
1: Don Francisco would never.
0: See, I'll play Cheetah Print. I'll play Cheetah Print because it samples Peggy Goo.
2: That's it.
0: That's it. But then I'll cut out the Megan Stallion. Yeah. I don't hear all that. To the left, to the right.
2: Crap. Yeah, I know we're trying to hear that.
0: That's junk.
1: Yeah, next. He's gonna get roasted so hard.
0: Well, I mean, these are the ones that they're pushing on radio through us. So
1: you know, Kendrick has that burn book, and he's like, I hate this.
0: He's gonna drill.
2: Yeah, wait for it.
0: Nah, see, here's the thing: is that like they're pushing. So this is what. So what I'm playing it off, guys. It's not off YouTube. It's a thing that we get in radio that sends us all the new music that they're pushing, like that corporate America, quote unquote. Uh huh. The political part that we always talk about, the politics in radio. That's what it goes through, right, Hav?
2: Yes.
0: And that's where it's a server that only radio stations get that they're pushing it. My boy Kurt said it perfectly. Kendrick really ended his career.
2: Let's hear
0: Too Hard for the Radio.
1: Okay.
2: Let's see if it's too hard for radio.
0: Let's see.
2: I mean?
0: So this is Drake, Too Hard for the Radio. Let's see this one. Okay.
2: There we go.
0: Here we go.
3: Yeah.

0: Out of all the songs that we've heard so far, that's been second. Cheetah Print was dope.
1: Cheetah Print so far.
0: Cheetah Print is definitely going to be played on radio.
2: Yes,
0: for
2: until,
0: sure.
2: Until I don't know what we're going to do about Sexy Red's part because that's goofy.
0: Yeah, that is goofy. So that's
1: that was what too hard for radio.
0: That's too hard for the radio.
2: I don't, no, it's on not. On my live, they're saying please stop playing Drake.
0: Someone said, "Who plays Drake still?"
2: And someone said,
0: "Here, let's hear this one."
1: All right, here's another one.
0: This is High Fives.
3: It's all I got in the tank. But that, whatever that was, I like it. Yes. What a ripper for the game.
4: Yeah.

0: reminds me of Search and Rescue a little bit.
1: That was not bad.
0: But the Maya at the beginning is goofy.
1: I do like this one. This is not bad. Nah?
0: Someone said he definitely put out these albums to finish his contract and call it a day.
1: Did he ever get old song?
2: Nah. Hey. Hey. Nah, let me hear your body talk, girl, on three.
1: Yeah, I mean, that was good. I mean, it's not bad.
3: What?
1: It's not horrible. But someone on the camera said something bright. People are just wanting to hear it to hate it.
0: To hear it to hate it?
1: Yeah, but some of them aren't. It's because I guess we expect a lot from Drake, especially after he got roasted by Kendrick, right? Like, you expected, like,
3: well,
1: hey,
3: yeah, come back with some fire.
1: This guy's going to come back with some fire, hopefully.
3: Yeah, yeah. This is not fire at all.
0: No, we liked that first one. What was it called? Cheetah Print?
1: Cheetah Print.
0: Until it got to Sexy Red's
1: part.
0: Yeah,
1: they messed up by putting Sexy Red on that verse. So she's dope, but
0: and
1: not,
0: she could have killed
1: that
0: it had they not done the cha-cha slide sample. Like, yeah, that was weird.
1: Well, those are the ones that are pushing right now. There's another one with Party Next Door. There's a lot of them. But the ones that are coming through radio, through RN right now, that they're pushing on mainstream, like nationwide, is going to be Cheetah Print, Stuck, bro. High Fives, Fort Worth, Too Hard for the Radio, Ran to Atlanta, and Make Them Cry. Those are the debut singles.
0: They're saying, but I'll change it because I don't listen to Drake.
1: No?
0: Someone else said that it sounds like he just got through this so he can just get over his contract and call it a day.
1: Think so?
3: Maybe.
0: And they're going to program everyone to listen to it. That's why it's going to be played till you get used to it.
1: Mm.
0: Maybe.
1: Yeah.
0: Maybe.
1: I mean, so far I haven't heard anything that really like, oh, the Cheetah Print was dope, but other than that, it was like, I don't know. That's being honest. You know, giving a fair ear and like, okay, cool. What can play?
3: That's just some of the songs though.
1: Yeah, that is. There's
3: a lot,
1: ton,
3: bro.
0: Yeah, so
1: who knows?
0: Three albums?
3: Maybe some other songs.
1: Maybe there's some fire off the album that can't be played on radio because it's too dirty or, you know, he cusses too much or something, right? That's just the way it is. So should we play some old Drake?
3: Yeah, hit him with a
1: good one.
3: What
1: old Drake would you guys, when you think of Drake, I mean, obviously we gotta play a clean
3: version.
1: So
3: many, bro.
1: Best I Ever Had, Successful.
0: I say One Dance.
1: One Dance.
3: Hotline Bling, Passion Fruit.
1: Hold On, We're Going Home, Hotline Bling.
3: Rich Flex. No.
0: Oh, I like
1: Money in the
0: Flex.
1: Grave.
0: Baby Daddy.
1: That was good. Money in the Grave.
3: Money in the Grave.
1: The Motto. There's so many. I mean, he was fire, dude. Just, I don't know if this album.
3: Rich Baby Daddy. God's Plan. No.
1: I mean, maybe it's a miss. Maybe it's not. People are saying The Motto. So let's go The Motto.
3: All right, here we go.
1: All right.

0: See, that's the Drake we expect, right?
1: Yeah, there
0: that's you the Drake go. We expect, oh, yeah, man. Yeah. The motto, much love to you guys. We were playing tracks off the new Drake album, and
1: yeah,
0: little rough to start. Hopefully, we get some better stuff. I'll listen to the whole album yeah. today or this weekend. But yeah. That's the Drake we expect, so yikes. Hey, we gotta give a big shout out. We got some donuts delivered to us, man.
2: Yes.
0: Gotta send some love going out to Kat and her daughter, Chloe.
2: Yes.
0: Thank you. Some Krispy Kremes. We love donuts here.
2: Oh.
0: We love donuts, right?
3: Get in my belly.
0: Let's go on, yeah. Thank you to Kat and Chloe. Appreciate you ladies stopping by and dropping us off some donuts. We gotta take a quick break. We'll be right back. Keep it locked. It is the Morning Mash right here on Mix 92.7.
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1: Good morning, guys. It is the Morning Mash, hanging out with you guys on this beautiful Friday morning. Johnny Cage, DJ Javi, and Romy. Shouts going out to everyone on our TikTok live streams. What's up?
2: Hello.
3: Julie.
1: So, we were talking music right now, and I also saw that Bruno Mars dropped Los Arriesgo, or Arriesgo. How do you say that, Romy?
3: How?
1: Arriesgo.
2: Oh, what? Arriesgo?
1: Like arre.
3: Yeah, that. Arriesgo?
1: That's that word. A-R-R-I-E-S-G-O. Arriesgo, no?
2: Arriesgo?
1: What the hell does that mean? Well, Bruno's singing Spanish. You guys want to hear it? It's like the other one that we played from him. What's the other one that... Where he thought it was going to go into like a fire cumbia?
3: That one?
1: So let me play...
2: Oh, lo arriesgo todo.
1: Oh, that thing.
3: Oh, that one.
2: Thank I'll you. Risk it all.
3: Yeah.
1: Yeah, that. Whatever that means. Yeah, risk it all. You know what it means. It's Spanish, right? So he sings in Spanish. We've been waiting for him to sing in Spanish, right?
2: We have?
1: Because Risk It All was in English.
2: It was like a Latin vibe to it, right?
1: So check this out.
3: All right.
1: It's Bruno, compa Bruno. Con banda. Right, let's hear it. I want to hear it in Spanish. I want to hear him sing that in Spanish. What nationality is Bruno?
2: He's Hawaiian. Puerto Rican, I think.
1: He's Hawaiian?
2: Or Hawaiian.
1: Let's hear it. Check it out.

0: Can I be honest?
1: Mm. Yeah, be honest, Romy.
0: So, the accent is very thick.
1: Yeah.
0: And I think that he has a great voice. He's a great singer.
1: Yeah, he's awesome. Yeah, he's awesome.
0: But I think the accent is a little bit too thick, my Bruno man. And I think you should have maybe not accentuated so many of the words and maybe just kind of let them flow.
1: What are you talking
0: like
1: about?
0: He accentuated some of the words like montaña, like montaña, like just let it like roll off your tongue. Like he tried a little bit
1: montaña,
0: too hard.
1: And
0: I think this song is, it's a beautiful song. But I think that he should have just sang it a little bit softer, like he's a little too strong, and then the accent is a little bit too strong, and then,
1: America.
0: A really nice song, and he's a great singer, do not get me wrong. But you're Hernandez, like let it just roll off your tongue, like let the, I don't know how to explain it, like it's just a little too thick. It's a beautiful song though.
1: Thanks, American Idol.
0: Yeah, you're welcome. That's a no for me, dog.
1: That's a no for me.
2: Is that a golden buzzer for him?
1: Simon? Great, man.
0: No, but, Simon? What do you say? I was Randy.
1: I like it better in Spanish. I think it's better in Spanish than it is in
0: really,
1: Spanish.
0: It could be a very good song in Spanish, but I think it's just like too forzado. Like it's forced. Like just let it and bring the tone down just a tiny bit. Like it's a little too it's a little too strong for me.
3: So El Paso, it's your turn to vote. No, I'm kidding.
2: Call
0: you
2: now.
0: You can do so now at 915.
3: That was Compa Bruno.
0: 541.
2: Compa Bruno.
3: That was Compa Bruno. No, I like it better in Spanish. You have what you think?
2: It was good. It was way better than Kanye's song with Peso, for sure. Peso.
3: Oh, yeah, that was...
0: Peso?
3: I don't know what that was.
2: Because Kanye tried to do Spanish, too, and that's just horrendous.
0: Peso Playmo.
3: Yeah.
0: Peso Puma.
3: I thought it was good.
2: It was good.
3: I like it better in Spanish than I do in English.
0: Really? I like it better in English.
3: Okay.
0: Maybe if Luis Miguel sang it in Spanish, it would have sounded a lot better.
3: Nah, you get all the tías all emotional.
2: Yeah, bro. It's like speaking Luis Miguel trying to sing in English.
3: Speaking of Spanish, yeah, that's true. Speaking of music, did you see that Madonna, BTS, and...
2: Shakira.
3: Are going to be doing what?
2: The FIFA,
0: FIFA World Cup halftime show.
3: Yeah. So during the championship match, they're going to have them perform, and Madonna is getting grilled.
2: Why?
3: Everyone is saying, why the hell would you put Madonna on this stage?
2: Why not,
3: she doesn't
2: bro?
3: Belong on this stage.
0: What?
3: She has nothing to do with football. And they say,
2: here we go.
3: They want more Latin influence
0: Neither
3: artists.
0: Neither does BTS.
2: Bad Bunny had no business on the Super Bowl halftime show.
0: Those are fighting words, my dog.
2: Everyone's same saying, thing. But who cares?
3: Have you guys seen the comments? Madonna's getting roasted, dude.
2: Who cares?
0: Really?
3: They're like, I saw comments that they're messed up. And you know, people on Twitter and Facebook, and they're like, we've seen enough grandmas with Dolly Parton when she did the halftime show for the Cowboys. We don't want no grandmas on there. And I'm like,
2: Come on, she's
0: an icon.
3: She's a legend.
0: And she just released her second part of the album.
3: She's a legend, but I don't know. I know it's good. It's going to get a lot of viewership because of BTS.
0: Mm-hmm.
3: The BTS Army gangsters are going to be there, right?
0: The never BTS seen a gangsters?
3: They are the gangsters? BTS gangsters. What are they? Yeah, the Army. Yeah. Mm. Yeah, but who said that? They're going to be there, obviously.
2: Oh, yeah, I'm sure.
3: BTS is going
0: to
3: bring the numbers, as is Shakira.
0: And Shakira, too.
3: Yeah, Shakira. But Madonna...
2: So you said the same Madonna's going to open up? And BTS close it out? Or how's that going to work?
3: I think Madonna's cool as a feature now. Not like...
2: What?
3: It's because, honestly, guys, it's a young game.
0: Mm-hmm.
3: It really is a young game. So, I don't know. I mean, I get it. I don't know.
2: Madonna.
3: I love Madonna. Don't get me wrong, bro. I just don't think... I don't know. Can I say it? I just don't think it's a stage for her.
2: Ooh.
0: Híjole.
2: ¿Qué pues, compa?
3: Yeah.
0: No, ya me agüité, plebes.
3: No, I love Madonna, dude. It's just I'm like... I don't know. I don't know. Like,
0: Well, some will say it's not the stage for BTS either.
3: A lot of people are saying it's not the stage for BTS because it's soccer.
2: Soccer.
3: It's football.
2: But who cares?
0: And Shakira, she's done it before.
3: But I'm like, what are you talking about?
2: It's music.
3: Yeah, football is very European, obviously.
2: Yeah.
3: Should they have done
0: Shakira and Ricky Martin, maybe?
3: No, but then you like, can't be biased because people are thinking just all Latin.
2: Just
3: no,
2: Latin?
3: Soccer's not
2: just all Latin.
3: Yeah, it's hardcore in Europe. Obviously, that's the main sport over there.
2: Doesn't Japan also have a soccer team?
3: Asians love soccer. That's true.
0: They're saying Jelly Roll didn't belong either, and I would take him. I would take her, Madonna, over Jelly Roll any day.
3: Yeah. I mean, Shakira, of course, yes.
2: I don't see the issue.
3: But they're hating on Madonna.
2: Because she's old?
0: Ay, déjenla.
3: So who would be good for this then? BTS.
2: Anybody.
3: I think BTS is dope because they have all the young ones, right? Shakira has all the Latinos, right? So who
2: maybe
3: else?
2: They want a little bit of everything.
3: I mean, don't forget, we also represent, but when it comes to us in the World Cup, we're a minority. It's like just us as Americans.
0: Mm-hmm.
3: This is worldwide. So someone from Europe?
2: Who?
3: Like Ed Sheeran?
2: Elton John?
0: The Rolling Stones? Mick Jagger? You want Mick Jagger up there?
3: I would say Bad Bunny again too.
0: Well, you already have, I get what they're doing. You have the Latin community.
3: Asian community.
0: The BTS community.
3: Yeah, the Asian community.
2: Yeah, exactly.
0: And then Madonna has her Madonna people.
3: Has us, the grandpas, and the unks. And the unks. Oh, I'm gonna watch some soccer. Oh, Madonna.
2: That's
3: gonna
2: be us.
3: Mira, está la Madonna.
2: Mira.
3: What's she singing, bro? I wanna hear like a virgin.
0: ¿Qué trae ahí? ¿Trae un pamper?
3: I wanna hear Material Girl. Right?
2: She's gonna do her new album.
0: Yeah, she will.
3: But honestly, ain't no one trying to hear that new album, bro.
2: Hey, man.
3: Everyone knows Madonna for the classics. That's the thing, bro.
0: Yeah.
3: They want her for the classics. They wanna hear her.
2: Madonna alone, man.
3: They're saying
2: hey, Madonna.
3: But see, you guys are thinking, see, a lot of people on the cameras are like, oh, Mexico, but it's not, soccer's just not all Mexico, bro. Don't get me wrong. It's huge.
2: Okay,
3: it's
2: so
3: the
2: who
3: biggest
2: do you
3: sport.
2: Want?
3: But in Europe, it's way bigger.
2: Enrique Iglesias? Coldplay?
3: Tiesto? I think a DJ like that. Like a DJ from overseas.
2: Yetta? Isn't he French?
3: Like a DJ that, you know, I mean, obviously electronic music and the FIFA go hand in hand.
2: Mm. Mm-hmm.
3: Our dudes produce music for all of them.
0: Mm-hmm.
3: Yeah, Martin Garrix do his Tiesto, Guetta's done their stuff. Why not?
2: So where is this halftime show going to be at?
3: I don't know.
0: It's going to be in...
3: Is it AT&T Stadium?
2: Is it?
0: It's at the MetLife... Well, the FIFA World Cup Finals will take place July 19th at the MetLife Stadium in New Jersey.
3: Okay, Jersey.
2: Oh, that's why, maybe.
3: I don't know, dude. It's kind of weird.
0: I don't know. So, apparently, Chris Martin and Elmo, they made the announcement.
3: Oh, yeah. Nice. Yeah, that's awesome. Coldplay, that would have been cool, too.
2: That's what I'm saying, Coldplay.
3: Yeah, Coldplay would have been dope.
2: Okay, so if it's next year or whenever they do another World Cup and it's in Mexico, are we going to get...
3: We're going to get Grupo
2: like
3: Firme?
2: Bandas?
3: Yeah, like bandas.
0: Dang.
2: That'd be cool.
3: No, they got, that's cause you gotta think, right? I mean, this is all the world, the
2: that's
3: nations
2: what I'm
3: come
2: saying.
3: Together, so that's why they're trying to represent as much as they can.
2: Mm-hmm.
3: But yeah, people are pissed that Madonna's on there. A lot, bro.
0: It's
3: a lot. You know how people are.
2: Of course.
3: So, I don't know. Yeah, there's someone said Steve Aoki. You could throw cakes.
2: Nah.
3: Is Steve not? I don't know. I think it's gonna be a great show either way. I hope Madonna does her classics.
2: Me too, but
3: At least some of the classics, like a medley or something. Yeah, she's gonna push in a new one.
2: Of course.
3: So, time right now is 9:27. It's the Morning Mash.

0: Javi just said that this song's on the soundtrack for The Devil Wears Prada 2.
1: Yeah, it is, man.
0: Fire song right there.
2: It does sound like a movie song.
0: That's Lady Gaga and Doechii.
1: And I didn't know she's in it, too. Lady Gaga's in the movie.
2: Sounds like a RuPaul song.
0: Yeah, it's a good song, man. I could definitely see, you know, see that song in there. Right. So cool, man. That's awesome. That is awesome. So I want to ask you guys a question.
2: Uh-oh.
0: Because I've been seeing this a lot. So we're talking about soccer right now. And then I saw something on the internet yesterday that kind of was just like...
1: What? What happened?
0: It made me think about, you know, we live and I don't want to get too deep into this. I just want to think. I want to ask you guys a question.
1: Mm. Mm.
0: Why is it frowned upon mm-hmm. here in the States
2: uh-huh.
0: by some, not all, to be patriotic?
2: Ooh. Why that is a good question.
0: Why is this frowned upon?
2: Because I think people automatically assume like, oh, you're patriotic. Oh, you love Trump. Oh!
0: Why? We live in the
2: USA. I don't know.
0: Why is it like some
1: that's
0: people,
1: weird, huh?
0: Some people frown upon it like, oh, you're wearing a flag.
1: Or you're like,
2: but like you live in this country. Like what's wrong with
1: you're
2: loving
1: Mexican,
2: the country
1: bro.
2: You live in?
0: Let me ask you, like honestly, it's a serious question.
1: Yeah.
0: Not trying to start, you know, smack with anyone. It's just.
1: I think that's what it is.
0: Why is it that some people get offended when you're patriotic?
2: Yeah.
0: I can't wear a USA flag, or I can't cheer for Team USA, or I can't love songs about the USA. Why? We live here.
2: Yeah, because they associate it with Trump for some reason. I don't know, but like, why Trump? He's not the only president we've ever had.
0: You've had Obama, you've had Biden, you've had Bush, you've had
1: everyone. But why are you associated with the presidents? What does that have to do with president?
2: I don't know. That's just...
0: So people on the camera are saying, you're right, Romy. People are saying it's because MAGA has made it their identity. But then... We're all Americans. A lot of us are, right?
1: Or that makes some sense.
2: Yeah, the majority of us are born here.
0: Well, either way, you know, if our country's so bad, then why do so many people want to live in it?
2: True. Why do you have trails of people coming in?
0: That speaks volumes about our country. Exactly. I love our country, man, and I love our American flag and what it stands for, and the people that have died for it. And, you know, I don't understand why it's frowned upon to be patriotic.
2: I don't know.
0: Like patriotic songs, like. Why are you playing that? What are you doing?
1: What?
0: Mm. Like, yeah, dude.
2: But also...
0: Is it because... I do blame it all because of Trump. I really do.
1: What?
0: I think he gave that identity. Like, if you're gung-ho American, you're his supporter.
1: Damn.
0: Because Trump probably poops stars and stripes. He's gung-ho American. Absolutely.
1: That's him.
0: Right?
2: With glitter?
0: I'm just saying, that's him, right?
1: What?
0: But why is it... Why is it frowned upon by somebody? Like, oh yeah, no, it's
1: oh, yeah.
0: Or you're or right away they automatically assume, oh, you're racist.
2: Yeah.
0: Well, because I love America.
2: But on the same token, I have seen a lot of people on TikTok that have came into this country and gotten their citizenship or whatever you call it, and they love this country and they stand for it and they're very patriotic, but yet they were not born here.
1: Hmm.
0: That's true.
2: So I don't know. And then they get the heat because it's like, oh, you're not even from here. You're Mexican.
0: There's more people that are patriotic that aren't, that
2: weird.
0: Were born here that are, than people that were born on here.
2: Yeah.
0: Right?
2: Yep. Yes.
0: Which is sad.
1: That's weird.
0: But why is it frowned upon to be, you know,
1: patriotic?
0: Why is it frowned upon to that or even have a song about loving America or just about America?
2: Yeah.
1: That's what I'm saying. Mm-hmm. Honestly, I don't know.
2: No sé, compa.
1: That's weird.
2: No sé, plebes.
0: Like, what do you think?
2: They're saying, yeah, for sure, because of MAGA, it ruined everything. Because the division exists. Yep.
1: What?
0: Is it because they automatically assume if you're patriotic and you hear the word patriot, oh, you associate with Trump?
1: Oh, okay.
0: And I'm not trying to get political. Again, we're a non-biased radio show. We don't, you know, push red or blue. We just report the news sometimes
2: just
0: when we see
2: questions.
0: It, and hey, there it is. Yeah, we just ask questions, and this is a question.
1: That's it.
2: I have a question.
0: You know, I've made it very clear that I don't like politics. I don't like either side.
1: Yeah. Right.
0: Or the middle. I'm just like, man, I think all of them are evil, and they honestly,
1: they have
0: that's
1: sense.
0: Just my opinion.
2: They're
0: yep.
2: saying because Americans have made because Americans have made being patriotic toxic. But like, that's what we're saying, but why? Why is it toxic? Why is it shunned upon? Someone said, that's how my mom is. She's from Delicias. Hey, shout out to Delicias. But she became a citizen and is now all about the U.S.
0: Well, because a lot of people want to live here because they want the freedoms that their country doesn't give them. They want the freedoms that we all take for granted, sadly. You know, there's countries where you are told what religion to be. There's countries that you're told women.
2: When you can shop for groceries.
0: Women, when you can speak and what you can wear.
2: Yes.
0: And what you can't say and when you can, when you spoke, when you're spoken to.
1: Damn.
2: Yep.
0: There's countries that if you don't agree with their president, they kill you.
2: Yeah.
0: North Korea.
1: Damn,
2: don't. Look at Cuba. It's so restricted. It's crazy.
0: That's the thing is I don't get why, you know, we live in a beautiful country, man. I think people have made it ugly. We have, there you go. I'm just saying, like, what is it? Like, but then come 4th of July, we're all, woo, USA!
3: USA!
0: And the next day, we're like, man, screw Trump, screw the flag, and this and that. We're like, well, what the hell are you talking about, bro? Like, you're here for a reason, bro. If you don't like it, go live somewhere else where they tell you what to do.
2: Yeah.
0: Then come back and say, hey, you know what? We pretty much had it really good here.
2: But
0: why do you think so many people try to get into our country? Both legally and illegally.
2: Mm-hmm.
0: But it trips me out how some people are just, like, it's frowned upon by some, not all, to be patriotic.
2: Yeah.
0: Like, if I wear an American flag and I wear, you know, USA colors, people are like, nah, he supports Trump. Yeah, why is it that? Why? That pisses me off.
1: I don't get it.
0: I can't love my country.
2: I don't know why it's associated like that.
0: Like, I'm wearing a jersey today of another country. I'm wearing a jersey today from Brazil. I'm wearing my Neymar jersey.
2: Brazil.
1: Well, go back to Brazil, bro.
0: That's the beauty
2: I've never been.
0: That's the beauty of living in this beautiful country is we can do that. I've never been.
2: Wait, but
0: that's the beauty of living in this country is you can wave another flag in other countries. You wave another flag, you get killed. Literally, by the government.
1: Yep. Well.
0: By the government. Is it because this administration has made it so toxic to be patriotic that people see it as like, yeah, you said, it's because I know, don't get me wrong, there's a lot of people that love Trump, there's a lot of people that hate Trump. So they assume automatically, if you're patriotic, you're on his side.
1: Yep.
2: Which is goofy because, I mean, he is the president of the U.S., but to play devil's advocate, if Trump was not patriotic, then what would he be? He would still get the hate because they'd say, oh, he doesn't love the country. But he does love the country.
0: I see people are making it political.
2: It's
0: because Democrats push it to be if you're patriotic or this.
2: I don't know.
0: It really hasn't been this bad. It really hasn't been this bad. I just don't understand how, like, man, you get hate. Like, I got a buddy that's pushing his song about patriotism.
1: And you're like, nah, bro.
0: And he's catching some heat for it.
2: Ooh, someone said, I was wearing a Mexico hat and I got told to go back.
0: See, then there's
2: go
0: that aspect. That's the beauty of it, man, is that we live in this beautiful country, man, that there's been blood spilled. People have died for us to have freedoms that we have. People have died and given the ultimate sacrifice, and may they rest in peace, and may we never forget that, for us to live out the liberties that we all take for granted.
1: Yep.
0: To get on radio and talk smack, we'd be killed in other countries.
2: Oh, yeah. Suck them up.
0: Just to give an opinion. To say this, say that, right? Or to wear a color, or to wear another, you can wave another flag here, but still be proud of where you come from.
2: Mm-hmm.
0: And it's still frowned upon by some to be patriotic. It's crazy. It's crazy to me. I'll always wear my American stuff as well. I don't care what people think. Automatically they assume if you wear red, oh, you're on Trump's side.
2: Oh my gosh.
0: If you wear red, that's it, bro.
2: Yes.
0: I've had some idiots tell me that, hey, you have a red hat? I'm like, dude, it's an El Paso Chihuahua's hat. It's red. Oh, you're a pendejo for thinking like that.
2: You know what? That's true. So I have a red Yankees hat and I do get like second looks and I'm like, what's on my face? And I'm like, oh wait, it's a Yankees hat.
0: Who cares who you support, man? That's your opinion. Who cares, dude? It's like, that's the society that we live in. Who cares who you support? If you support Trump, cool. If you support Obama, you support Biden, you support Democrats, who cares? That's your freedom. That's the reason you live in this country, because you have that freedom to choose. You have that reason to be a Catholic. You have the right to be you can be a Catholic, you can be a Christian. Hell, you can even be, you know, an atheist, a Muslim. That's the beauty of living in this country. That's the rights that you get. That's what people died for.
1: Yo.
0: So to be, say that being, you know, wearing a flag is this and that, no, that's a slap in the face to our country and to the people that have died for the flag. It's crazy.
2: That's very true. Someone on my live said, everyone has a right to support who they want to, but they should also respect who others support. But that's not the way it is here. It's true. That's common sense, yes. Mm-hmm. But people won't see it like that.
0: I just want to bring that up, man, because I saw my buddy getting some hate. So I was like, wow, it's crazy.
1: That's horrible,
0: man. You're wearing an American flag and they're talking smack to you. Crazy. Wow. 9:40 the time. We'll be right back.
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0: It's a morning mash. Good morning, guys. It's 9:56. Romy, how's traffic looking one last time?
1: Traffic, good job, Romy. Some congestion right now on I-10 by Brown. So this is more towards downtown El Paso. Also some congestion on I-10 eastbound as well on Yarborough. And everything else looks pretty smooth for right now.
0: Since I've seen Romy, she did two makeup tutorials, a dance session.
2: Damn.
1: BP was dancing.
0: She gave tax advice.
1: Tax advice?
2: Damn.
0: I'm kidding. Daily almanac for today, guys. What's today, man? Anything good, huh?
2: National Pizza Party Day.
0: Woo! Love me some.
1: You know what?
0: I started liking pizza again, bro.
2: Did you really?
0: Peter's. But I know you're a straight pepperoni guy.
2: Oh.
0: Yeah, I like the works, man.
1: Half the works, half pepperoni.
0: But I also like Pizza Hut, half mushroom, half jalapeno.
2: I haven't had pizza in a while.
1: Mushrooms. So good.
0: Yeah, I love mushrooms.
1: Mm. And pineapple does go on pizza.
0: No, it doesn't, dude.
2: No, it doesn't.
0: Just like cilantro doesn't belong in tacos.
1: Oh, that's where it belongs.
0: Anyways, what else? Huh?
2: It is also National Chocolate Chip Day. National Slider Day. Bring flowers to someone.
0: I'll take some flowers to my wife then. All right, nice.
2: International Men Can Wear Dresses Day. Oh, Bad Bunny.
0: Hey, Ray, have you ever worn a dress?
2: No. Have I? No.
0: You guys want to see, me in a dress with Javi?
1: Yeah.
0: Remember?
2: When?
0: You don't remember? When we did the video with Mercy? The Mexican psychic?
2: Oh, yeah, well, you were in a dress.
1: Yeah. The quince.
0: Yeah, we gotta throw that back.
1: We should
0: dig it up. Someone dig it up.
2: Yeah.
0: So, one time,
1: reposted it a couple years ago.
0: It was during, it was for who? Ruby's quince.
1: Ruby's quince.
0: Remember Ruby's quince?
1: Yeah.
0: And, it was Ruby's quince, so I was like, I told the guys, hey,

0: Let's do a skit. Like what? Well, Javi, be the dad. I'll dress up as Ruby.
1: Mercy was the mom.
0: And Mercy was the mom.
2: That's fun.
0: Mercy had a big old fur coat on. Mercy, shout out to Mercy the Mexican.
2: But you were wearing a dress. It looks like a mantel.
0: I was wearing a dress.
1: You were wearing a dress.
0: Yeah. And then I had a little nip slip. My little,
1: oh yeah.
0: My little chichilla popped out. But yeah, it was hilarious, man.
1: I forgot about that.
0: Yeah. And that was first kid. And then I had people like, see, I told you.
1: I told you about him.
2: No.
0: That one. Right there.
1: Mm-hmm. That one.
0: So yeah. Okay. What else?
1: That's it. Tomorrow is National Barbecue Day.
0: Barbecue! Stank and pack it.
1: Mimosa Day.
0: Ooh.
2: Ooh.
0: Mimosas. Okay.
1: And Sunday will be Cherry Cobbler Day.
0: Mm-hmm.
1: National Graduation Tassel Day.
0: Hey.
1: National Graduation Day.
2: Ooh,
0: again,
2: yeah.
0: Shouts going out to all the graduates.
1: Yeah.
0: Let's give us a round of applause.
2: All you right. did it.
0: Good job.
2: You can do
0: yeah,
2: it.
0: Big shout out again going out to my neighbor, Denise. She got pinned yesterday. She's a nurse.
1: That's awesome.
0: Congratulations,
2: Congrats.
0: Denise. We're super proud of you, me and Ebs. But yeah. Hey, I got to give a big, big shout out, guys. A big, big shout out to my father-in-law, Ralph. Over in Ebony's dad over in Cruces. Remember I told you guys, I gotta leave early. My water heater gave out.
1: Of course mm-hmm. you did.
0: My water heater gave out yesterday. So I'm like,
1: of course you did.
0: So he's like, so my father-in-law is, expert contractor. He's a builder. He builds homes, mm-hmm. Builds businesses, right? So called him up. He's like, I'll be there at 2:00. So I met him there yesterday.
1: Okay.
0: And,
1: what happened?
0: I'm not gonna lie. I'm not gonna fake the funk. I don't know anything about construction or anything, dude.
1: What?
0: I can pay someone to do that.
2: Okay.
0: But I don't know. I've never, no me gotta, like, I've never paid attention.
1: Okay.
0: When my grandfather told me pay attention, when he would do stuff, I'd never paid attention.
2: Uh-huh.
0: So, to me, I'm just like, give me the 3/4 and I'm looking at him like, oh, damn.
1: Which one?
0: Give me the wrench. I'm like, oh,
2: what?
0: I need my hammer. But honestly, since I've been with Ebony, I've learned some stuff that to get by. But to put a water heater in and take it out, it's pretty easy, he said. Bro.
1: Well, for him.
0: That thing started, we started at 2:30.
1: What time did you finish?
0: 7:30 at night.
1: Why? What?
0: And that's because we have to keep going back to get an elbow. We had to keep going back to go to Lowe's. I had to go buy a whole water heater.
1: Oh, of course.
0: Cause they gave out. And I'm just like, he's like, you know what? It should still be under warranty, son. And I'm just like, yeah, but it's gonna make you wait a couple of days before I get,
1: you need it now.
0: I showered in cold water yesterday. Hell no.
2: Oh man.
0: And when you have a wife like Ebony, she's like, you're gonna get this done today.
1: Oh yeah, now.
0: You're gonna learn today.
2: Oh. Uh-huh.
0: So I'm like, alright, so, dude, we put in the water heater yesterday. I went and bought a whole water heater.
1: Okay.
0: And this man was like, I'm just looking at him like in, like, amazement, cause he's like, okay, we need to cut this pipe. And gets this all, cuts a pipe, kills a gas line because it's gas powered. He takes off this and he's like, okay, we're going to do it. We're going to go, like, dude, between me and him, we put that water heater in. It was heavy as hell.
1: Oh yeah. Those things are heavy.
2: Yeah.
0: My father-in-law, my dad is 70, man. And this guy is
1: like nothing. I picked it up like nothing.
0: They don't make them like that anymore, bro.
1: Yeah.
0: Mm-hmm. It reminds me so much of my grandfather. He lifted that crap up and I was just like, oh, I'm going to scratch my shoes. That was like my boots. And he was like, I got the hombre cabrón. No, seriously, I was like, we were in boots and I was just like, dude, this guy's like strong. I was like, holy smokes. Like, I'm strong, bro. Like, yeah. I really am. But that, a water heater is heavy as hell. After you drain it, it's still heavy, bro.
2: Yeah.
0: Got it out. We couldn't find the right size. Shots going out to Lowe's. We couldn't find the right size, bro.
1: What?
0: The tank, it was like, we had a 50 gallon? The right size, the heightness. So he's like, and he's doing the measurements, bro.
2: Oh.
0: My father-in-law did the measurements the way that man came to my house to give me a pool estimate.
2: Oh, like that.
0: With his finger, he's like, but he's built homes and houses for decades.
2: Mm-hmm.
0: So he knows.
1: Yeah.
0: And he had it spot on, bro.
2: Wow.
0: Like perfect measurements. And I'm just like, dude, I would have been.
2: Like maybe the pool man was right.
0: Maybe the pool, maybe I'm calling the pool man today and be like, hey, come do that pool.
1: For real.
0: Dude, honestly, he got down, bro. He made that thing look so easy, and I looked at him and I'm like,
1: did you pay attention?
0: Yes, I learned. And right. He was showing me the glue because I was like, what is that for? And he knows, like, he's like, look.
1: Yeah.
0: And then the one thing that really touched my heart, man, is that he told me, he's like, I'm showing you this. I've showed you all that I showed you because one day I won't be here. So that way you can do it.
1: Exactly.
2: Aww.
0: And I remember my my grandfather's words. So guess what? I paid attention this time.
1: Yeah.
2: Yes.
0: Cause I listened. I'm like, all right, cool. Cause I don't like that stuff, but I understand one day I'm going to have to do that and I'm going to have to show my son. Right?
1: Yo. Mm-hmm. He's gonna ask you.
0: So like learning how to cut PVC, learning the, like I didn't know about the tape and this, and then how you put soap and water to make sure it's not bubbling, so it's make sure
1: or
0: it's not
1: gas.
0: Leaking,
1: yeah.
0: Right? So like I appreciate all those life lessons.
2: Aww. What?
0: You know, and it was crazy, bro. So
1: do you have his card?
0: Does anyone, if anyone needs a water heater fix, How lost did I hit my truck?
2: We're glad you got that fixed. At least it didn't burst on you. Ours has bursted before, and it was a mess.
0: It was, yeah. Dude, he did some, like, I was just, like, in awe, bro. I was like, wow. Like, just, like, cool, dude.
1: Yeah, it's cool.
0: It's cool, and it's funny because I told Mike, well, how'd you learn this? He's like, just by, you know, I've always
1: hands
0: liked
1: on.
0: It. He's an engineer, retired engineer. He used to work at White Sands. So I thought about it. I'm like, oh, no wonder. Engineers like to build stuff. Mm. They really do. They like complex things, and they see it like, oh, this is fun. For me, I hate that stuff, bro. I hate sawing, and I'm just like, oh, hell no. It's boring. But to engineers and people that like that stuff, like mathematicians, they know that they love numbers.
1: Yeah.
0: I hate numbers, right?
1: Yeah.
0: I mean, I'm sure your dad's tried to teach you stuff, right?
1: No, he hasn't.
0: He just tells you.
1: He gets mad at me for everything.
0: Yeah.
1: And he uses the excuse, it's because you never wanted to pay attention. I'm like, what?
0: Yeah, it's tough. It really is. It's tough. And just seeing that, I'm like, okay, cool. Now I know how to do it. If it ever goes down, I know what's what, how to fix things.
2: So what's the purple can for?
0: Purple can?
2: Yeah, the purple can that is used when you replace the water heater.
0: The hell's a purple can?
2: No, say.
0: Oh, the paste, what's it called? It's to seal it.
2: Oh.
0: Yeah, there's seal, there's paste, there's glue, these different things, man. But that thing, I had to dig into my wallet, bro. Yeah.
2: Oh, yeah.
0: It's not cheap. So, it is pricey, but I was telling him, I was like, how much would something like this?
1: Like, to get installed?
0: Like, probably like $1,800. He's like, and.
1: Easy.
0: Cause the water heater was, what, 800?
2: Mm-hmm.
0: 800? 8 something and some change?
2: Expensive.
0: Yeah, it was like 900 and something, came out to 900 something.
2: Yeah.
0: But, another thing that sucks is the PVC primer, right? Another thing is that they come in and they see you and they're like, tiene dinero. Let me milk them.
1: Oh, yeah.
0: There's a lot of people, right, Javi?
2: Oh, yeah.
0: Or sadly, they'll unfortunately, there. Not being a mamon or anything, but a lot of them know who we are and they're like, oh, they're
1: hell yeah.
0: Tiene feria.
1: I'm like, no, I don't.
0: Tiene feria. I'm like, oh, bro, that's why I called you, bro. You're an Alameda. I thought you were going to hook me up, dude.
1: I'll give you a shout out on the radio, bro. That's the best I can do.
0: Yeah, dude. There you go, man. But seriously, dude, like, I was like, man, those life lessons are, you know, it's crazy because I see them and I'm like, damn, dude, the importance of it. And I wish I would have learned when my grandfather was trying to teach me. Like, when the car broke down and do this and do that.
1: Yeah, it comes in handy, bro.
0: Yeah.
2: It does.
1: And props to him, dude, for having a patience, man. Because some parents don't have patience.
0: Your dad would just yell at you?
1: My dad still yells at me.
0: Yeah.
2: Oh, man. Trying to
1: fix stuff. It's because I tell him, like, dude, just sit there. I know you know how to do this. Just sit there and watch me and just correct me if I'm wrong.
0: Mm-hmm.
1: So I'm struggling. Quítate. Move. How am I supposed to learn?
0: Yep. But I remember, like they're saying, it's because they last many years, so you forget everything. No, I remember, like, I'm very visual. I remember, like, okay, cool.
1: Yeah. But it's different once you get your hands on it, though, when you do it yourself.
0: I'm glad that I took the time, because I've fixed things before because he showed me how to fix them, you know?
1: Yeah.
0: And I'm just like, dude, those are life lessons that should be taught in school sometimes.
1: I agree.
0: Especially for
1: like the basics.
0: For us guys and even girls.
2: Yeah, how to cook basic stuff.
0: No, not even cooking, like even stuff like maintenance and stuff.
1: Yep.
2: Changing your oil.
0: Yeah, that's true. YouTube will explain it too, but no, it's just, it's different when you see it. Dude, and those, have you ever picked up a water heater?
1: Yeah, they're mine busted a while back too.
0: Bro, they're heavy. They're heavy as hell.
1: Hell yeah.
0: They're heavy as hell, bro, and I mean, I was like,
1: well, what we did, we just rolled it to the side, turn it to the side, just roll it.
0: Yeah, no, we got ours out.
1: That's how we got it out.
0: What sucks is our garage is stacked, dude. All the damn Halloween decorations. So I had to move everything out and get it out, pull it out. And then, I mean, my father-in-law's 70, bro.
1: Damn.
0: And he was lifting stuff up like he was 20. And I was just like, hold on. And he was getting it like with one hand. And I'm like, damn, dog.
1: Yeah.
0: But, and I told him, I go, Dad, you like this stuff you do this every day? Like, he loves it. He's like, oh, yeah, I love this stuff, man. He's like, it's cool. And I'm like, ah.
1: On a daily basis?
0: I got none but love for all the construction workers, all the señores, all the grandpas and tios that do that they bust their ass and they're building houses and they're building the freeway and that they're out there in the hot damn sun.
1: Oh, yeah. Mm-hmm.
0: You know? I have nothing but love and respect for them. It's crazy, dude.
2: The roofers.
0: Exactly. The roofers, especially, you know, how hot it is. People that paint, everything, man. Much love to all you guys that doing the jobs that a lot of us don't want to do.
1: Oh, yeah.
0: You know?
2: Or don't know.
0: Or don't know. Or just can't. Yeah. It's crazy. But, yeah, just seeing that, I was just like, dude. So, yeah, we got it working. And thank God it's good to go. And,
1: hey, man.
0: Just a big shout out. I got hot water, dude.
2: They said, can we hire your father-in-law to finish I-10, though?
0: Yeah, probably, dude. He'd probably finish it faster than these guys. So, no, I really do appreciate, like, the life lesson. And it was my whole life, dude. I was exhausted.
1: What?
0: I am not gonna lie, dude. I was so tired.
1: Are you sore anywhere?
0: No. I was tired, but, and then you know what he tells me? I was like, oh, cause he lives in Chrissy. He's like, all right. He's like, well, I gotta go check on another house. And I'm just like,
2: what?
0: Dude, it's, I was like, it's 7:30. Guys, like, I know, but I gotta go, there's another
1: project.
0: Some
1: more work.
0: I have a project. I go check on this. I'm like, bro, they don't make them like that anymore.
1: Nah, man.
0: Shouts going out to all the OGs, the grandpas, the Theos, the grandpas, and you know, all of them that, that, have done the work that a lot of us don't
1: know. That's why they have bad backs or bad knees.
2: Mm-hmm.
0: Yep. Yep. So, so ladies, let them enjoy their beers when they get home from work today. Let them go to happy hour for a little bit. If your man's in construction, right? Like, why are you laughing, Romy? Why are you laughing?
2: Cause we're still on Mother's Day month. What do you mean?
0: Yeah.
2: It's still Mother's Day month.
0: Typical woman. Always about you.
1: See, man? See? Can't have,
0: always about
1: can't
0: you.
1: Have one day.
0: Not even a Friday. I'm giving props to all the men that work hard and bust their ass and, you know, have bad knees and bad backs.
1: Yeah,
0: and,
1: man.
0: Come on. You can enjoy your beer today,
2: and
0: guys.
2: And bad credit.
1: Thanks, man.
0: Go get yourself some birria. Thanks, man. You ready to get on out of here?
1: Yeah, let's go. Dog.
0: Before we do that, we forgot to give these tickets out.
1: Let's do it quick.
0: Yeah, let's do it. Who wants to go to a Boots in the Park? If you can drive to Albuquerque tomorrow and Sunday, we got a pair of tickets to go see Post Malone, Jelly Roll, Karin León, Randy Rogers, Josh Abbott, Coy Wetzel, and so many more. When is it?
1: I thought it was today.
0: Is it today?
1: Oh, damn.
0: Bro, you just broke the water heater.
2: I'm tired of this, Grandpa.
1: That's today and tomorrow.
0: Should we give out these last tickets if you want to go today or tomorrow maybe?
2: Let's do it.
1: 24 hours away.
0: It's 3 hours away.
2: 3 hours.
0: 3 hours away.
2: Quick.
0: It's 3 hours. So
2: after work.
0: 541-143. Let's get caller number 9. We'll hook you up with some tickets.
1: Hurry.
0: For boobs in the park. I mean, boots in the park.
1: Bark in the park.
0: Bark in the park.
2: Bark in the park.
0: Oh, you thought boots in the park. No, we said bark in
2: boots.
0: The park.
2: No. Bark?
0: No,
2: wait.
0: Right.
2: No, it's boots, in the park, boots right? At the park.
0: Call number 1. Call number 2. Call number 3. Call number 4. It's 541-143. Call number 5?
1: I don't know.
0: Call number 6. Call number 7. Call number 8. Good morning. Hello. Who's this? Hello. Hello. Good morning. Good morning. Hello.
1: Hello.
2: Hello.
0: Oh. Hey, who's this?
3: David,
0: you're calling number 9. You're my winner, bro.
1: Yeah.
0: Hey, we're gonna hook you up with some tickets, David. We're gonna hook you with tickets to go to Albuquerque. Well, you gotta provide your own ride and you gotta provide your own hotel, but we got you with tickets for both days to go check out Post Malone, Karin León, Jelly Roll, Randy Rogers, for Boots in the Park. 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We're hooking you up with a pair of 2-day passes. Hold on, David. Don't hang up, okay?
3: Okay, you got it.
0: Hey, there you go, man. David got himself hooked up. That's what's up.
1: Nice.
0: And with that said, guys, let's get out of here, man.
1: Let's go.
2: Weekend.
1: I'm gonna.
0: Thank you so much for hanging out with us, guys. We'll see you guys. I'll be back at noon. Javi comes back at 5 for the Bombucha.
1: Mm-hmm. Yep.
2: Congrats to all the grads.
0: Congrats to all the grads.
2: Don't end up on Fit Fam. 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
0: Yes. Congratulations to your daughter who's graduating.
2: Thank you so much, my scientist.
0: Yeah. Natalia's graduating from
2: UTEP with her forensic science bachelor's.
0: All right. There you go, man. So congratulations to Romy's daughter graduating.
2: Yay. And all the grads.
0: Yeah. And all the grads. Congratulations. We'll see you guys later.
1: All right.
0: Bye, guys.
1: Bye.
0: Bye.

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I was looking at celebrity birthdays and I was like, ooh, because I saw Jamie Lynn and you know, I'm Britney gang forever. And then I saw it was Jamie Lynn Sigler. 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

Let's get the party started. See you at the bar, you was hardly talking. That's when I knew that your heart was scarring. Friends to lovers need a part to star in. 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

turn this TV off. 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How many shit I seen? 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Who you with? 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This revolution been televised. I fell through with the knickknacks. Hey, young, get your chili up. Yeah, I meant that. Hey, blackout. If they act out, yeah, I did that.

92.7, Joey C taking you through it here. Drake gave us 3 albums last night. He's holding the top spot on the Billboard charts right now. And number 2 and number 3, the last artist to do that was Michael Jackson. Drake also has 60 songs that are charting on the Billboard charts right now. It's the first time we've ever seen that. Drake doing his biggest one here. Whether you're Team Kendrick or Team Drake, it's definitely Merry Drakemas today. It's Mix 92.7.

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0: 92.7 is going to do it for me, Joe. We see the noontime workouts coming up next. Johnny Cage taking over. But yeah, that Michael Jackson movie gets 9 out of 10 stars for me. I'll tell you why. 9 out of 10 stars is like a perfect score because you just can't get a perfect score. There's like room for improvement always, right? But Nia Long, Jafar Jackson, Coleman Domingo. Se aventaron, you guys. Like, I can't stop thinking about Michael Jackson. I didn't realize how big of a fan I was. There's like hypnotizing potion in this film. I'm ready for round two. I went on a Tuesday, like at 7:40, and it was packed. It was like sold out. So somebody on TikTok said if Joe Jackson was alive, Jafar would be going on tour immediately. If you know, you know. Super recommend this one. It's Mix 92.7 BRB.
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1: That's right. Good afternoon. It is Friday. Welcome to the new time workout. Johnny Cage getting ready to slap you guys upside the eardrums with some new music. Man, Drake dropping Iceman, his new album, and like two extra albums overnight. We were checking some of the stuff out this morning on the morning mash with me, Javi, and Romy, and some of it was like, But I've been listening to a couple. I haven't gone through the whole thing yet. But I'm going to play you guys two new tracks off Drake's new album. The first one is called, excuse my language, but it's called Ho Phase. The second one is the one with Sexy Red, but I'm going to take Sexy Red out because that's garbage. I ain't trying to hear no cha-cha slide. But the sexy one, the Sexy Red one is called Cheetah Print. I like Drake's verse, but Sexy Red just I could have done without that verse. Nothing against her. She's a great artist. I just don't like her verse on that track. So anyways, I'm going to get in the mix right now. I am also streaming live on TikTok as I do, so I invite you guys to come in. Join the conversation. Join the mix live. Again, you can find me on TikTok at KAGE_915. Again, that's KAGE_915. Don't forget to say hello. Also, might do some ticket giveaways. I have some, Boots in the Park tickets left. If you want to drive up to Albuquerque to go check out Posty and Jelly and Karin Leon, I might have some of those tickets coming up this hour as well. But right now, sit back, enjoy the tunes right now. Two back-to-back brand new Drake cuts, man. So far, nothing's really, really caught my attention except these two, and that's because he's sampling old school songs. He samples Afro Rican, Give It All You Got, on the first one that I'm about to play, the Ho Phase song. And then the second one, he samples Peggy Goo, if you know the artist. She's really, really dope. It's cool to see these hip-hop artists using a lot of our house cuts and dance cuts that we use, man. So you already know, you're listening to the Noontown Workout, where house and dance music live, baby. Here we go.

0: If that ain't live radio, I don't know what is, man. Oh my God. See? I always get accused of it's a pre-recorded mix. It's this and that. No, no, no. It's live radio. My computer just took a crap on me. My Serato just took a crap on me. Wow. Wow. But anyways, I'll get back to this. Let me take a break, reset everything, come back with some more heat.
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0: Damn, I tell you, it's Friday, it's all gravy, man. All right, so I think I fixed the problem. We'll see if I did. If not, hey, it's live mixing. Like I said, come into the studio. You get to hear all the crap talking, all the smack talking I'm doing, man. And you hear the cussing, everything. That's what's the beauty about the camera rolling, man. TikTok live. Again, you can catch me at KAGE_915. So I think I got the problem solved. If not, I'm going to throw the computer out the window, but it's all gravy, man. Ah, it's Friday, right? I'm gonna definitely need a drink after this one. But it's live, so that way you guys can see. It's not pre-recorded, it's all live, I don't record anything. Unless I'm not here, then I'll leave a recorded set, but other than that, this is a live mix. So yeah, hey, it's the beauty of it, it happens. It happens to everyone, it happens to everyone. So anyways, let me get back in the mix, I'll rewind this and let's try this again. Brand new music from Drake, it's called Ho Phase, and the second one that I'm dropping is Cheetah Print, but I'm taking out the sexy red verse, cause that's garbage, man. It's like the cha-cha slide, and that's cheese. But right now, let's get in the mix.

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1: What up, guys? It's Johnny Cage. Thanks for checking out the Newtown Workout on Mix 92.7. While this mix is live, I'm also streaming live on TikTok at KAGE_915. So log on and join me in the studio. And don't forget to say hi. And as always, say hi to your mom for me.

Johnny Cage, thanks for checking out the Newtown Workout on Mix 92.7. While this mix is live, I'm also streaming live on TikTok at KAGE_915. So log on and join me in the studio. And don't forget to say hi. And as always, say hi to your mom for me.

0: on for all my people headed out to EDC, or maybe you're already at EDC. Man, lucky. I'm having FOMO right now. Damn. Wrapping up the Newtown Workout brought to you, presented by Western Tech. Much love to you guys. Thank you so much for hanging out with me. My name is Johnny Cage. Every weekday, we lay it down here for one solid hour and some change, man. Joey C's coming up next. I know he's waiting on deck. I saw him running around here. He was running around with no shirt, though. It's kind of weird. I don't know. But anyways, guys, thanks so much for hanging out. Much love to all of you guys that are, you know, joining me on the camera. Don't forget, I go TikTok live every weekday morning and at noon. And you can follow me at TikTok at KAGE_915. There, see some weather, man. Other than that, enjoy your weekend. I'll see you guys out there. I'm playing Briar Patch on Sunday. If you see me, say hello. If not, well, we'll see you next week. Thanks for hanging out, guys. Bye.
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It's 92.7. I was looking at celebrity birthdays and I was like, ooh, because I saw Jamie Lynn and, you know, I'm Britney gang forever. And then I saw it was Jamie Lynn Sigler. Still a little, because, you know, not fully emotionally recovered if you're a Sopranos fan. It's Mix 92.7.

0: City. 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
1: 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That ticket? 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

0: Drake Miss. It's Mix 92.7. Joey C taking you through it here. Drake gave us 3 albums last night. He's holding the top spot on the Billboard charts right now. And number 2 and number 3. The last artist to do that was Michael Jackson. Drake also has 60 songs that are charting on the Billboard charts right now. It's the first time we've ever seen that. Drake doing his biggest one here. Whether you're Team Kendrick or Team Drake, it's definitely Merry Drake Miss today. It's Mix 92.7.
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The boys of BTS were spotted wearing their cowboy hats they got in El Paso as they continue their tour. 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

0: 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I'm Joey C. Hanging out on TikTok at Joey C Radio. 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And that deep dive on that Michael Jackson movie that I was talking about earlier. 9 out of 10 stars. Can't get 10 stars, right? Because 9's a perfect score. There's room for improvement all the time. But Nia Long, Jafar Jackson, Coleman Domingo. Oh, my God. Se aventaron. I can't stop thinking about Michael Jackson. I didn't realize how big of a fan I was, guys. I thought so I went like on a Tuesday at 7:40 p.m. and it was like sold out. Like, are people going to start fainting here? Somebody on TikTok said, if Joe Jackson was alive, Jafar would be going on tour. If you know, you know. Super recommend this one. I'm ready for round two. I'll see you guys tomorrow. Bianca's coming up next. It's Mix 92.7. Bye.
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Hey guys, and happy Drake Day! Of course, we got the new album from Drake just hours ago. Have you gone through it? Have you picked out all the diss and subliminals? Who he's talking about? I want to hear from you on the topic. Hit me on social, Beauty with an IE, No Y, and the Beats, and also let me know what your favorite song is so far.

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1: And even celebrities having trouble finding love in this new, like, online dating scene. Everything's online right now. It's crazy. I actually have not been single in it. Like, I was for, like, maybe a year, but I wasn't really ready to jump on the apps and stuff. And then I got with my boyfriend. So I've not really dabbled in the apps, which is, I guess, a good thing. So I'm hearing horror stories. But Zayn, get this. Zayn Malik, he tried to find love on Tinder. I'm like, don't we have, like, a different app for y'all? What's it called? Like, the Richie high-end celebrity one? Raya. Raya, I think is what it's called. But anyways, he said that nobody thought it was him. Like, they all thought it was a fake profile, so he wasn't able to find love that way. I mean, honestly, if I was on Tinder and I saw that, any celebrity, I would be like, absolutely not. Even if I was on a big platform I pay for, I would still be skeptical. I'd be like, FaceTime me right now. No pictures. I need to see you, and I need to see you in movement.
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was joking with my trainer this morning about something actually that I hated as a kid, but now, I would take this every single day, and it has to do with preschool. We need to incorporate this preschool habit into regular day life, and we'll talk about it next.

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1: And you guys, today after my workout, I had a core memory kind of moment happen. It took me back to preschool. We were stretching out after our workout, like laying on the little kind of yoga pads. And I was like, oh my gosh, this reminds me of nap time in preschool. And I was telling my trainer that I quit preschool after one day because of nap time. Your girl was not about the naps. I went home. I lived with my grandmother. She was amazing. I cannot believe she allowed me to just never go back to preschool. Didn't make kindergarten that much of an easy transition because I was so attached. Like I told her, I was like, I'm not going. They're making me take naps. I'm not doing it. So your girl peaced out on preschool. And yeah, just hung with grandma instead. We went to the mall once a week. So when I went to kindergarten, I have another funny story. I told my kindergarten teacher that I'm not going to be coming on Mondays because that's when me and my grandma go to the mall, which was also my first word. Not mom, not dad, mall. Explains a lot, honestly. But back to the point of the story. I hated nap in preschool, but now I would give anything. If we could just roll out some mats midday, take a little siesta, I'm with it. Come follow,
0: come follow. 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
1: And Aaron Carter's mom has started a GoFundMe. She's raising money for a star for him on the Hollywood Walk of Fame. I'm just like sad seeing these photos because she posted photos of her and him when he was younger. And he just is so like, you know, happy and innocent. And you know how that goes in Hollywood. But she's looking to raise $85,000 because if you did not know, those don't come for free, okay? Even if you get one, you're honored with one, you gotta pay for it. The deadline to submit is by May 15th, so hopefully it works out for her. My thing is, what about Nick Carter? Where is he at? I know he don't have like the OG Backstreet Boys money, but I'm sure he still got something. And the police are now investigating the claims against Katy Perry. This is crazy. Now, they didn't go into too much detail about the investigation. This did happen like, what, 15 years ago? So I don't know if they'll be able to pull security cameras or anything like that, but I guess just questioning Ruby and maybe anybody else that was there for the night. I don't know if they'll have much to stand on, but either way, this is just such a crazy thing to be happening. Like I said, that's a girl with a cherry chapstick. I know it.

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1: And I don't know if anyone else is like this. I only bring it up because we're talking some food options right now, me and my boyfriend in text. 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I do not like lettuce on a burger, and I don't like lettuce in a taco. I know, really random. 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Like, I like cheese on my burgers, on my tacos, and a sandwich, but if the cheese clumps in my taco and melts together, I don't like it. Anyone else have these like weird food, I don't even know what to call it, habits, I guess? 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Those are mine. My top two right there.
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1: 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Tuesday, 8-piece fried chicken for $10. Wednesday, 10 wings for $10. Thursday, 8 tenders for $10. Friday, 24 nuggets for... Ooh, you guessed it, didn't you? $10. The $10 bucket of the day deal. Every weekday, only at KFC. It's finger licking good.
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And today's a fun topic. We're going to talk about the things that you accidentally became known for. You did it one time and now you're that person of the group. Think about it and we'll talk about it coming up. I got mine.